Just knowing you're listening is reward enough for us. 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

A thunderstorm this evening, currently 73 degrees in Miami. Here's your Atmos weather report for Thursday, the 4th day of June. I'm Erica Walters for Atmos Weather on WRMI. Cloudy in Miami and good evening to listeners in Houston. Mostly cloudy, 81 degree temperatures for you. 82 and mostly sunny in Detroit. Sunny, currently 75 in New York City. In Los Angeles, sunny, 71 degree temperatures for you. Finally, the Music City forecast for Nashville, Tennessee, sunny and 83 degree temps for you. In Miami, getting down to 73 overnight tonight. Friday's high will be in the mid-80s, some rain and a thunderstorm. Temperatures in the upper 80s on Saturday. For Atmos Weather, I'm Erica Walters. Have a wonderful day.

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1: I don't believe it. 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
1: 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Remember our secret here. We play music you remember, or maybe the music other people remember for you. 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

0: Folks, I want to talk to you for just a minute about the main trading company. The proprietor, Richard Lenore. 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If you go up to the website, you're going to see amateur radio. 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I mean, it's all up here. 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

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Even FT8. 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

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Ham radio. Fun, right? Well, now I've figured out how to make it really fun. Recently, I've really gotten into POTA, Parks on the Air. Oh, it's a ball to do. And it's usually done with QRP, which is really low wattage. Rhea was telling me, yeah, it's a bit of a challenge, but that's what's fun about it. POTA, Parks on the Air, or SOTA, Summits on the Air. This is a way for you to get out and enjoy the great outdoors and still bring your ham radio with you. So I got intrigued and went ahead and purchased one myself. I went ahead and picked up an IC705. This little rig is absolutely cool as anything. And depending upon the band and your mode, it'll go up to 10 watts output wherever you happen to be. And that's with a simple little battery. It'll run 80 meters all the way up to the VH and UHF frequencies. It's incredible. All modes too. 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

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I'm Grant Marshall, 2020 News. Real news, real stories, real fun. Heat Hack Hustle. A Paris prediction play turns temperature-twisting trouble. Officials say suspicious spikes at a Charles de Gaulle airport weather sensor may have helped players on prediction market platform Polymarket purloin puffed-up payouts. Wagers on the daily high hit nearly $1.4 million over 2 days, with some scoring tens of thousands. Investigators suspect someone may have warmed the works with hairdryer hijinks to win the wager. They bet on the weather. Now the forecast favors fraud. Scheme boat sillies. Time to abandon quip. Like brats heaving a stinking ship, Saturday Night Live's Colin Jost and Pete Davidson may have to realize Gaul is lost with their Staten Island ferry fail sponge flop face plant. The Empire State says it should sink their gonzo goondoggle to become an artificial reef, since the jive from New York guys are now up Skits Creek without a payoff. Their bottomless bit is now little more than oh, your boat. Supersize spree. Dive through nervous. Girls gone wild at a Wendy's in Trenton, New Jersey at 3 a.m. when the spree stooges went wacko. Climbing through the drive-through window, hurling grub and drinks and sauce in all directions. Nasty curses, too. After one of the witches fired her shoe at somebody, she actually screamed she wanted the croc back. Insane clown saucy flew the coop, but the popo have plenty of pics of heels on wheels. And that's what's happening. I'm Grant Marshall, 2020 News.

0: Hi, this is Jim Edwards with thoughts on confidence from Proverbs chapter 3, verse 26. For the Lord will be your confidence and will keep your foot from being caught.
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Yeah, life is a rock, and the radio rolled me for many years. 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Here he is with the Guess Who.

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2: Who's got the legends cranked up out there? Jody Ritchie in Hazard, Kentucky. Gerard Ballybay in France. And Janet Heitmiller in New Hampshire. Thanks for tuning in to the Big One.

0: From Liverpool, England, just like the Beatles, what's in the water out there anyway? The Searchers, and When You Walk in the Room. Hey, what a show that Jeff Clark put on Monday night. It's the way I start the week, and you should do it too. 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
1: Some things never change. We're still playing them. Here's another instant request.

0: 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I'm Grant Marshall, 2020 news, real stories, real fun. Heat Hack Hustle. A Paris prediction play turns temperature-twisting trouble. Officials say suspicious spikes at a Charles de Gaulle airport weather sensor may have helped players on prediction market platform Polymarket purloin puffed-up payouts. Wagers on the daily high hit nearly $1.4 million over 2 days, with some scoring tens of thousands. Investigators suspect someone may have warmed the works with hairdryer hijinks to win the wager. They bet on the weather. Now the forecast favors fraud. Scheme Boat Sillies. Time to abandon Quip like brats. Heaving a stinking ship, Saturday Night Live's Colin Jost and Pete Davidson may have to realize Gaul is lost with their Staten Island ferry fail SpongeFlop faceplant. The Empire State says it should sink their gonzo goondoggle to become an artificial reef, since the jive from New York guys are now up Skits Creek without a payoff. Their bottomless bit is now little more than oh, your boat. Supersize spree. Dive through nervous. Girls gone wild at a Wendy's in Trenton, New Jersey at 3 a.m. when the spree stooges went wacko. Climbing through the drive-through window, hurling grub and drinks and sauce in all directions. Nasty curses, too. After one of the witches fired her shoe at somebody, she actually screamed she wanted the croc back. Insane clown saucy flew the coop, but the popo have plenty of pics of heels on wheels. And that's what's happening. I'm Grant Marshall, 2020 News.
1: A thunderstorm this evening. Currently 77 degrees in Miami. Here is your Atmos weather report for Thursday, the 4th day of June. I'm Charles Dixon for Atmos Weather on WRMI. Cloudy in Miami, and good evening to listeners in Houston. Partly sunny, 81 degree temperatures for you. 78 and sunny in Detroit. Partly cloudy, currently 71 in New York City. In Los Angeles, partly sunny, 68 degree temperatures for you. Finally, the Music City forecast for Nashville, Tennessee, sunny and 81 degree temps for you. In Miami, getting down to 74 overnight tonight. Friday's high will be in the mid-80s, breezy in the morning. Temperatures in the upper 80s on Saturday. For Atmos Weather, I'm Charles Dixon. Have a wonderful day.
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0: You know what we need as a nation right now? More than just about anything else? Prayer. Billy Graham knew that calling on God will always be one of the most important things Christians can do for their country. What does that look like? Well, Billy Graham had some suggestions.
1: Pray for the leaders of our country, national, state, and local, that they may have wisdom, integrity, protection, guidance, and an awareness of God's presence. Pray for national repentance, acknowledging God's mercy and forgiveness. Pray for unity within the body of Christ. Pray that every person in the United States will hear the gospel and that millions will come to Christ. Pray that as individuals we will realize God's love and draw upon His wisdom and understanding.
0: Learn more about God and how you can talk with Him through prayer at findpeacewithgod.net. 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And it's from the Billy Graham Evangelistic Association.
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1: Stick around, coming up in just a few minutes, another salute to radio, the medium we love best. But first, it's time for stupid holidays. It's I Love My Dentist Day. Well, I don't actually. It's just the laughing gas talking.

WRMI Legends Saluting Radio. And back in the 80s, radio went to television with a television show called WKRP in Cincinnati, which is an actual radio station right now. It is. In fact, Dave Mason works there. Hey, speaking of WKRP, that was the beginning of the show. And then, of course, there was the wacky ending of the show when the credits crawled by.

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0: from school today?
1: Is that what you want?
0: Yeah.
1: Okay, you can stay home from school today.
0: Really? Can I stay home from school tomorrow too?
1: Well, sure, if that's what you want.
0: Wow. Can I have ice cream for dinner tonight?
1: Hang on. Hon, is it okay if Ellen has ice cream for dinner tonight?
2: Ice cream for dinner and no vegetables?
1: No vegetables?
0: Ew, no.
1: No vegetables.
2: Okay, if that's what Ellen wants, it's ice cream for dinner tonight.
0: Yay, can we go to Disneyland tomorrow?
1: What a great idea, Ellen. Let's go out and load the car right now.
0: Can I drive?
1: Anything you want, you can have.
0: You're the best parent in the whole world.
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7: 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Instant requests, legendary music and jocks, and the good news of Jesus Christ through song. This is Brandon Lake, Jelly Roll, and Hard Fought Hallelujah.

0: this is Jim Edwards with a message about hope from the book of Isaiah, chapter 12. Behold, God is my salvation. I will trust and I will not be afraid. For the Lord God is my strength and my song, and he has become my salvation.
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4: 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Welcome to the Willie West Show here on Wonderful Wino Radio. Wonderful Wino. Yeah, welcome to the Willie West Show here on a wonderful Wednesday with your winner spinner, Weird Willie West. Winging your way with 101 Wild and Willie Wedges of Wax and Quasi Wiggins to play under radio. Right here on Wonderful Wino. 1750 on your dial, just above the police calls, kids. We got stacks and stacks of wax and wax. We got the pick to click, the ones to watch, the oldies but goodies and oldies but gooies. We got the top 700 records here in the land of Wonderful Wino. Wonderful Wino. Let's get started with a big rockin' sound. A great new group from England, the Kansas City Boys. Let's hear 'em. Here's another big one, kids, in the wonderful world of Wino. This one's number one and moving higher every week. Let's give a listen. Let's make some dedications first. We'll send it out for Big Al, Red, Louie, Spike, Choo Choo, Spanish Anna, Dirty Mary, Nick the Greek, Carlos Jr., Pee Wee Toots, Papo Spot, Greasy Creep, Woozy, Mush, Ralph and Brucey. Ralph and Brucey. It's our pick to make you sick. It's a folk protest song. It's Sweeping the Nation by Patty and the Pickets. Let's hear it. Don't want no war.
5: Don't want no war. Don't want no war. Don't want no war. Don't want no job, neither.
4: Wonderful Wino in Death Valley. It's the Willie West Show. Say, kids, speaking of romance, I wonder where you'll be going this weekend with that date of yours. Well, why not go on out to the Makeout Drive-In Theater, kids? Great little place. There's no lines, there's no waiting, there's no movie either, kids. No, of course, they've got a big flick to click for you this weekend, a Technicolor Toon Fest you're really going to dig. Six of your favorite stars, Sandra Dee, Peggy Lee, Brenda Lee, Bobby V, Molly B, and Oscar Homolka. In Sex Bed, Teen Bikini, Virgin Surf, Beach Ball Bash. Don't miss it. Okay, that about wraps it up for a Weird Wednesday here on your Willie West Show. Catch you again tomorrow if someone doesn't bomb the station. In the meantime,
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hits just keep on coming. WRMI. And the Music Man taking a look at the calendar. It was 1987 when Michael Jackson tries to buy the remains of the Elephant Man. If it were you, that would be your ticket to the Nut House. But it was Michael Jackson.

0: Hey, tonight. And hey, there's one for our biggest CCR fan in the world, Alexander in Ukraine. Hey, you know, while Dave Mason is waking up Cincinnati from his studio in San Diego, he finds some time for us here on WRMI Legends Tuesday nights with the greatest hits of hits, your instant requests. It all happens right here on The Big One.
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1: 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It'll open up tens of thousands of titles. Pick the one you want and we'll play it as soon as we can. Like this instant request.

0: 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I'm Grant Marshall, 2020 news, real stories, real fun. Heat Hack Hustle. A Paris prediction play turns temperature-twisting trouble. Officials say suspicious spikes at a Charles de Gaulle airport weather sensor may have helped players on prediction market platform Polymarket purloin puffed-up payouts. Wagers on the daily high hit nearly $1.4 million over 2 days, with some scoring tens of thousands. Investigators suspect someone may have warmed the works with hairdryer hijinks to win the wager. They bet on the weather. Now the forecast favors fraud. Schemeboat sillies. Time to abandon quip like brats. Heaving a stinking ship, Saturday Night Live's Colin Jost and Pete Davidson may have to realize Gaul is lost with their Staten Island ferry fail SpongeBob faceplant. The Empire State says it should sink their gonzo goondoggle to become an artificial reef, since the jive from New York guys are now up Skits Creek without a payoff. Their bottomless bit is now little more than oh, your boat. Supersize spree. Dive through nervous. Girls gone wild at a Wendy's in Trenton, New Jersey at 3 a.m. when the Spree Stooges went wacko. Climbing through the drive-thru window, hurling grub and drinks and sauce in all directions. Nasty curses, too. After one of the witches fired her shoe at somebody, she actually screamed she wanted the croc back. Insane clown saucy flew the coop, but the popo have plenty of pics of heels on wheels. And that's what's happening. I'm Grant Marshall, 2020 News.
1: A thunderstorm this evening, currently 79 degrees in Miami. Here's your Atmos weather report for Thursday, the 4th day of June. I'm Erica Walters for Atmos Weather on WRMI. Mostly cloudy in Miami, and good evening to listeners in Houston. Partly cloudy, 79 degree temperatures for you. 74 and partly cloudy in Detroit. Clear, currently 69 in New York City. In Los Angeles, mostly sunny, 67 degree temperatures for you. Finally, the Music City forecast for Nashville, Tennessee, mostly cloudy and 78 degree temps for you. In Miami, getting down to 77 overnight tonight, Friday's high will be in the mid-80s, breezy in the morning. Temperatures in the upper 80s on Saturday. For Atmos Weather, I'm Erica Walters. 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
2: Oh, you know, and speaking of weather, the United Kingdom has broken a century-old temperature record with a spring heat wave that they say is scorching parts of Western Europe. And everybody's dealing with it. The French have started using deodorant, antiperspirant. Spain has extended siesta hours. And the Scots, they've traded kilts for miniskirts.
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3: 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Hi, Jeff Lawrence again for ICOM America. Ham radio, it's supposed to be fun, right? Well, now I've figured out how to make it really fun. Recently, I've really gotten into POTA. Parks on the Air. Oh, it's a ball to do. And it's usually done with QRP, which is really low wattage. Rhea was telling me, yeah, it's a bit of a challenge, but that's what's fun about it. POTA, Parks on the Air, or SOTA, Summits on the Air. This is a way for you to get out and enjoy the great outdoors and still bring your ham radio with you. So I got intrigued and went ahead and purchased one myself. I went ahead and picked up an IC705. This little rig is absolutely cool as anything. And depending upon the band and your mode, it'll go up to 10 watts output wherever you happen to be. And that's with a simple little battery. It'll run 80 meters all the way up to the VH and UHF frequencies. It's incredible. All modes too. 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

0: What is wrong?
1: I'm responding to a Facebook post from this guy. He thinks he knows everything. How do you like my response?
0: Whoa, that comes across a little harsh. Why don't you just talk to him instead?
1: Yeah, you're probably right. I'll just let him have it at church.
2: Our country is very divided about some very important issues. And some of that disunity has crept into the church. So, how should Christians respond to each other when we don't agree? Here's what Billy Graham thought.
3: Let's not let a few misunderstandings and differences of opinion over policy and strategy divide us. Love and love alone is the key to Christian unity. In the spirit of true humility, compassion, consideration, and unselfishness, which reflects the mind which was also in Christ Jesus.
2: If learning about living a life of Christian unity has your attention, then check out our website, findpeacewithgod.net, from the Billy Graham Evangelistic Association.
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Shortwave Radio is back. This is WRMI Legends. Coming up, another salute to radio, but first, it's time again for stupid holidays. It's National Moonshine Day. Hey-o! And right now, Otis Campbell is checking himself into the Mayberry Jail again.

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It's got D-Star, single sideband, AM, FM, CW, RIDI, you name it. Even FT8. This is what they're calling the supreme base station for techs. Really, it's amazing. This rig makes 100 watts on 2 meters, 75 watts at 440, and 10 watts on 1200. This rig does it all on the high bands.

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And here's another salute to radio, this time from Nashville, from Alan Jackson. Thank God for the radio.

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1: Around the world, coast to coast on The Big One with Dan the Music Man Collins. From the newsroom, a new study says bicycling is not only linked to better physical health, but also improved mood. Unicycling, on the other hand, has been linked

0: Ladies and gentlemen, WRMI Legends realizes that some of you folks do not have access to a computer, and you don't have access to getting online and sending emails. We'd love to hear from you, though. And you can write us snail mail, as they call it. Our snail mail address is simple. It's Post Office Box 102, Lebanon, Tennessee, 37088. Let's do that again. Post Office Box 102, Lebanon, Tennessee, 37088. We'd love to hear from you. Write us a snail mail. I love to get mail. I like to open the envelopes and read what you've got to say. 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And that is Post Office Box 102, Lebanon, Tennessee, 37088. 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
1: 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Get ready. It's Psych It To Me time with Mitch Ryder and the Detroit Wheels.

0: navigating through a sea of screamers and dreamers, preachers and politicians. You found a place on shortwave with good music and the good news of Jesus Christ. 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
1: Hey, hey, hey, look out, I'm walking here.
2: Time again for the thought for the day. You know, tobacco, marijuana, whiskey, all made from plants. Now I think we know something about those vegetarians. I've been trying.

0: My name's Bob, and I'm a real nice guy, and I'd like to live in your house.
1: Excuse me, but do I know you?
2: As ridiculous as this sounds, this is what some people expect from God.
0: No, but that's okay. You see, I do a lot of nice things, like I give money to the poor, and just yesterday, I mowed my neighbor's lawn. You just ask anybody, they'll tell you, I'm a real nice guy.
2: Some people believe that just by being good, God will let them into his home.
1: You can't live here just because you're nice.
0: What do you mean I can't live here? You let that little boy live here. Has he ever given to the poor or mowed a neighbor's lawn? I don't think so.
1: Well, of course he lives here. He's my child.
0: Oh, I see. And that makes him more special than me?
1: That's it. I'm calling the police.
2: You wouldn't expect to be allowed into someone's home if you were a stranger. Do you expect to get into heaven if you've never met its owner? Join God's family, get to know Jesus, and be welcomed home. Another message from Lifeline Productions, the comic strip of radio, at lifelinepro.com.
3: 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And if you're keeping score at home, this group is called the Plant Shakers. Yeah, Plant Shakers. It's Perfect Love.

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4: 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Daniel Gass in Texas, Barry Shapiro in Florida, Walt Cole in South Carolina, and George Binger in Eastern Manitoba. 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
1: WRNI. From the Dan the Music Man newsroom, Rosie O'Donnell says she underwent an expensive facelift a few months ago, adding that not one person has noticed. Call me crazy, but if I paid for plastic surgery and nobody noticed, I think I'd want my money back.

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Okay, it's a Christmas song, and we're saluting radio, but remember when you were a kid and you wanted your very first transistor radio? Well, there you go, the 12 Days of Christmas, and Alan Sherman with Dan the Music Man Collins. And you know, we're saluting radio. It's kind of timely, actually. It was 1896, this week, that Guglielmo Marconi applies to patent the radio. I don't know about you, but I'm glad he decided to call it radio instead of the googly.

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4: It's time again for stupid holidays. It's Wear a Dress Day. Lucky for me, when it came around in 71, it kept me out of the Army.

0: Rolling Stones, Get Off of My Cloud with Dan the Music Man Collins. What is that in this theory? What is that, a mouse? Wait a minute. It's part of a burrito? Ah, Jeff Lawrence again. Left in here Saturday night. Well, he's back with some splaining to do. Saturday night with the greatest hits of hits, your requests, and bring some Lysol, clean up this thing.
1: Remember those big jukeboxes they used to have in the diners and soda shops? 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

0: 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I'm Grant Marshall, 2020 News, real stories, real fun. Heat Hack Hustle, a Paris prediction play turns temperature-twisting trouble. Officials say suspicious spikes at a Charles de Gaulle airport weather sensor may have helped players on prediction market platform Polymarket purloin puffed-up payouts. Wagers on the daily high hit nearly $1.4 million over 2 days, with some scoring tens of thousands. Investigators suspect someone may have warmed the works with hairdryer hijinks to win the wager. They bet on the weather. Now the forecast favors fraud. Schemeboat sillies, time to abandon quip. Like brats heaving a stinking ship, Saturday Night Live's Colin Jost and Pete Davidson may have to realize Gaul is lost with their Staten Island fairy fail sponge flop face plant. The Empire State says it should sink their gonzo goondoggle to become an artificial reef, since the jive from New York guys are now up Skits Creek without a payoff. Their bottomless bit is now little more than oh, your boat. Supersize spree, dive through nervous. Girls gone wild at a Wendy's in Trenton, New Jersey at 3 a.m. when the spree stooges went wacko. Climbing through the drive-through window, hurling grub and drinks and sauce in all directions. Nasty curses too. After one of the witches fired her shoe at somebody, she actually screamed she wanted the croc back. Insane clown saucy flew the coop, but the popo have plenty of pics of heels on wheels. And that's what's happening. I'm Grant Marshall, 2020 News.
1: A thunderstorm this evening, currently 75 degrees in Miami. Here is your Atmos weather report for Thursday, the 4th day of June. I'm Charles Dixon for Atmos Weather on WRMI. Cloudy in Miami, and good evening to listeners in Houston. Partly cloudy, 79 degree temperatures for you. 72 and partly cloudy in Detroit. Mostly clear, currently 67 in New York City. In Los Angeles, partly sunny, 64 degree temperatures for you. Finally, the Music City forecast for Nashville, Tennessee, mostly cloudy and 75 degree temps for you. In Miami, getting down to 75 overnight tonight. Friday's high will be in the mid-80s, breezy in the morning. Temperatures in the upper 80s on Saturday. For Atmos Weather, I'm Charles Dixon. 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
5: 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It'll open up tens of thousands of titles. Pick the one you want and we'll play it as soon as we can. Like this instant request.

0: Have you heard of virtue signaling? It's when someone snaps a picture of themselves doing something that seems helpful or virtuous, but it's really just used to make them look good on social media.
1: Yes, I'm up to 500 likes.
0: You know, a lot of people think they might get into heaven by convincing God that they've done virtuous things. Billy Graham knew that plan would be futile.
2: The Bible plainly says you can't go to heaven by works.
0: So, how do you get to heaven? By asking Jesus Christ to forgive your sins and surrendering your life to Him.
2: That's why Christ went to the cross and paid the penalty and the price of my sins and gave to me eternal life. It is the Lord Jesus Christ's death on the cross and His resurrection that saves us from our sins.
0: We'd love to tell you more about God's plan for you and how you can have a personal relationship with His Son, Jesus Christ. 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We're the Billy Graham Evangelistic Association.
3: Now Linda Ronstadt with the Stone Ponies. Or are they the Stoned Ponies? And if

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1: Hi, it's Jeff Lawrence from WRMI Legends. 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
0: 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Well, let's take a look at the calendar. It was 1927 when aviator Charles Lindbergh flies his plane, the Spirit of St. Louis, solo across the Atlantic and lands in Paris. That was a long flight. Gee, where did he go to the bathroom? Well, I understand there were reports of unexpected showers in Jersey.

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The first horse to ever be ridden must have been surprised. Hey.

0: Yo, Jeff Lawrence here from WRMI Legends. 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
1: And may the Lord bless you and keep you and give you peace. Enjoy the Sunday afternoon. You're dismissed.
2: Wasn't that a great sermon?
3: Yeah, come on, let's go.
2: No, there's the Johnsons. Let's see how they're doing.
3: No, let's go.
2: Why? Are we doing something this afternoon?
3: I just want to hear a sermon and go home. If we hang around here too long, then somebody might ask us to do something.
2: Is that so bad?
3: I don't want to spend all day at church. I came, I listened, I sang. Now, come on, let's go.
2: Dear, we are part of this body of believers. We should be doing something.
3: Can't we be a part of the body, but not a functioning part of the body?
2: You mean like dandruff?
3: Yeah, no.
2: Look, I just want to ask John if he found a job yet.
3: John's out of work?
2: Yeah, the last 4 months. He told me at the men's breakfast last week.
3: How's Sarah taking it?
2: I'm not sure.
3: Oh, I should talk to her.
2: I thought we just wanted to go home.
3: How can you think of bolting out of here when people need to be encouraged?
2: I didn't.
3: Sometimes you just don't think.
2: Me?
3: Oh, shush.
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0: this is Jim Edwards with a message about strength from the book of Isaiah. But they who wait for the Lord shall renew their strength. They shall mount up with wings like eagles. They shall run and not be weary. They shall walk and not be faint.
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0: Potter. He's so nice, you hear him twice. The next time is Friday night. And no, it's not against the Geneva Convention. It's right here on The Big One.
1: Some things never change. We're still playing them. Here's another instant request.

0: 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I'm Grant Marshall, 2020 news, real stories, real fun. Heat Hack Hustle, a Paris prediction play turns temperature-twisting trouble. Officials say suspicious spikes at a Charles de Gaulle airport weather sensor may have helped players on prediction market platform Polymarket purloin puffed-up payouts. Wagers on the daily high hit nearly $1.4 million over 2 days, with some scoring tens of thousands. Investigators suspect someone may have warmed the works with hairdryer hijinks to win the wager. They bet on the weather. Now the forecast favors fraud. Scheme Boat Sillies. Time to abandon quip like brats heaving a stinking ship. Saturday Night Live's Colin Jost and Pete Davidson may have to realize Gaul is lost with their Staten Island ferry fail SpongeBob faceplant. The Empire State says it should sink their gonzo goondoggle to become an artificial reef, since the jive from New York guys are now up Skits Creek without a payoff. Their bottomless bit is now little more than oh, your boat. Supersize spree, dive through nervous. Girls gone wild at a Wendy's in Trenton, New Jersey at 3 a.m. when the spree stooges went wacko. Climbing through the drive-through window, hurling grub and drinks and sauce in all directions. Nasty curses too. After one of the witches fired her shoe at somebody, she actually screamed she wanted the croc back. Insane clown saucy flew the coop, but the popo have plenty of pics of heels on wheels. And that's what's happening. I'm Grant Marshall, 2020 News.
1: A thunderstorm this evening, currently 80 degrees in Miami. Here's your Atmos weather report for Thursday, the 4th day of June. I'm Erica Walters for Atmos Weather on WRMI. Mostly cloudy in Miami, and good evening to listeners in Houston. Mostly cloudy, 79-degree temperatures for you. 69 and mostly clear in Detroit. Clear, currently 66 in New York City. In Los Angeles, mostly cloudy, 62-degree temperatures for you. Finally, the Music City, forecast for Nashville, Tennessee, partly cloudy and 74-degree temps for you. In Miami, getting down to 75 overnight tonight, Friday's high will be in the mid-80s, breezy in the morning. Temperatures in the upper 80s on Saturday. For Atmos Weather, I'm Erica Walters. Have a wonderful evening.
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1: Billy Graham.
0: They think that if a person is one who prays, or who lives by the golden rule, or who is sincere, or one who goes to church, or one who keeps the Ten Commandments, if you did all that.
1: But it's really much more than that. He goes on to share what the Bible has to say.
0: You make a choice. You come to the cross of Christ and you choose Him. And you say, Lord, I'm a sinner. Please forgive me. I'm sorry for my sins. And I come to the cross where you shed your blood for me. And I receive you.
1: If you want to find out what it means to have a relationship with Jesus Christ, there's someone waiting to talk with you now. 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That's 855-255-PRAY. We're the Billy Graham Evangelistic Association.

legends. Al Stewart there. He did that song, The Year of the Cat. Remember that? And he did a song on the radio because we're saluting radio here on the Big Beautiful Show. And since we're saluting radio, well, let's salute FM.

Well, I see you finally found us on 7570 Shortwave. And we're here until about 2 a.m. Eastern Time. So I hope you're enjoying the ride. From the Dan the Music Man newsroom, a father in Nova Scotia has been diagnosed with something called auto-brewery syndrome, a rare condition that causes the body to produce alcohol internally, causing intoxication. Wow! Well, this guy, every hour is

0: 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You know how much we love ham radio around here. 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It's horizonantennas.net. It's a new name for us around here, but it's a name known for high-quality antenna solutions for DXing practically anywhere. Now, the original Shooting Star Horizon Ultralight antenna covers the popular HF bands, but it's got a real difference. These long-distance antennas require no ground radials, no tower, no rotor. They're ready to go for parks on the air or any other field setup that you might have. They're ready to transport with their optional carry bag and with their optional quadrupod travel stand. Now, these are options so that you can set up and be on the air in minutes wherever you are. HorizonAntennas.net is where you're going to want to go to find out more. These are all pre-assembled and pre-tuned at the factory. Now, on any building, these will work great, but for travel, these Horizon Shooting Star antennas are affordable and made in the USA and reasonable too. Now here's the real update. 6 meters is coming back. And for that hot antenna that you need for 6 meters, Horizon antenna features the Sixer. Sounds like an old Heath Kit radio, but no, it covers the magic band from 50 to 54 megahertz and the most affordable antenna in the lineup. 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So wherever you are, you can get one. 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

0: By now, you may have heard of the passing of General Manager Ted Randall. Ted was an inspiration to all of us who were involved in this project. Ted will sorely be missed, but the question of WRMI Legends' future has come up. The WRMI staff and transmitters in Okeechobee, Florida, will of course remain, and our plan is to stay the course and to keep the music, fun, personality, and the good news of Jesus Christ alive on shortwave in the future. 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
1: 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Well, I see Burton Cummings and the guests who are listening up there in Canada. Are you enjoying the show?

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0: navigating through a sea of screamers and dreamers, preachers and politicians. 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
1: And I'll have a bowl of your clam chowder.
2: Thank you, sir.
1: So as I was saying, Bob, what you and I believe about God is different, but that's okay.
2: How so?
1: Well, what you believe about God is true for you, and what I believe is true for me.
2: Here you go, sir.
1: Thank you.
3: They can't both be true.
1: Oh, sure they can. It's all about belief.
3: Wait a minute.
1: This isn't clam chowder. It's a bowl of water.
3: That's okay. Why don't you just believe it's clam chowder?
1: Because it's not.
3: Well, I believe I can smell clam.
1: This is a bowl of tap water.
3: You said that belief is all that matters when it comes to God. 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
1: Regardless of what I believe, this is still going to be a bowl of water.
3: Frank, God is as real as that bowl of water. 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We can't just believe what we want to believe about him.
1: Fine. God is God, but this is not soup.
3: Yeah, it's for washing your hands in after you eat your order of ribs.
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5: If it didn't cost him $35 to board that plane, and if he wasn't a cheapskate, he would have perished with Buddy Holly, Big Bopper, and Richie Valens on that fateful night. That might

0: Hi, this is Jim Edwards with a message about hope from the book of Joshua, chapter 1. Have I not commanded you? Be strong and courageous. Do not be frightened, and do not be dismayed. For the Lord your God is with you wherever you go.
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Lady Gaga, Gaga, Gaga, and a salute to radio on WRMI Legends. She got nothing on but the radio. And remember when MTV kicked off back in the 80s? They kicked it off with this song, Video Killed the Radio Star.

0: 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You know, they said movies would kill radio. 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
1: 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ICOM, Yaesu, National, Texon, Samsung, Grundig and Gonset, Hallicrafters, Drake, Sanjian and Hammerland, Panasonic and Sony. It doesn't matter what you're listening on. 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
1: 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Like this instant request.

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2: 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I'm Grant Marshall, 2020 news, real stories, real fun. Heat Hack Hustle. A Paris prediction play turns temperature-twisting trouble. Officials say suspicious spikes at a Charles de Gaulle airport weather sensor may have helped players on prediction market platform Polymarket purloin puffed-up payouts. Wagers on the daily high hit nearly $1.4 million over 2 days, with some scoring tens of thousands. Investigators suspect someone may have warmed the works with hairdryer hijinks to win the wager. They bet on the weather. Now the forecast favors fraud. Scheme boat sillies. Time to abandon quip. Like brats heaving a stinking ship, Saturday Night Live's Colin Jost and Pete Davidson may have to realize Gaul is lost with their Staten Island ferry fail sponge flop face plant. The Empire State says it should sink their gonzo goondoggle to become an artificial reef, since the jive from New York guys are now up Skits Creek without a payoff. Their bottomless bit is now little more than oh, your boat. Supersize spree. Dive through nervous. Girls gone wild at a Wendy's in Trenton, New Jersey at 3 a.m. when the spree stooges went wacko. Climbing through the drive-thru window, hurling grub and drinks and sauce in all directions. Nasty curses, too. After one of the witches fired her shoe at somebody, she actually screamed she wanted the croc back. Insane clown saucy flew the coop, but the popo have plenty of pics of heels on wheels. And that's what's happening. I'm Grant Marshall, 2020 News.
3: Expect showers tomorrow night, currently 80 degrees in Miami. Here is your Atmos weather report for Thursday, the 4th day of June. I'm Charles Dixon for Atmos Weather on WRMI. Cloudy in Miami, and good evening to listeners in Houston. Partly cloudy, 79 degree temperatures for you. 66 and partly cloudy in Detroit. Partly cloudy, currently 64 in New York City. In Los Angeles, partly cloudy, 62 degree temperatures for you. Finally, the Music City forecast for Nashville, Tennessee. Partly cloudy and 70 degree temps for you. In Miami, getting down to 75 overnight tonight. Friday's high will be in the mid-80s. Breezy in the morning. Temperatures in the upper 80s on Saturday. For Atmos Weather, I'm Charles Dixon. Have a wonderful day.
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0: You've heard us talking for quite a while about starting a relationship with Jesus Christ. Maybe you've even taken that first step and accepted Him as your personal Savior. But now you're thinking, what's next? Well, these words from Billy Graham should help.
1: 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So when you get some scriptures in your heart and mind, you have scriptures to quote to the tempter. The devil is going to tempt you. Then the second thing is to pray. Learn to pray. Pray in the name of Christ and pray according to the will of God. And then thirdly, you witness for Christ. And then fourthly, get into a church where Christ is proclaimed.
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2: 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Boy, you get a lot. You get a lot of mail. And last month, one. It's from your barber. He's gonna tell the truth about your hair unless you pay him $1,000. $1,000. Well, I wouldn't pay it because I like your rug. I don't have a rug. Here's the joke.
0: I almost caught a ram once, but it moved at the last second. It was a Dodge Ram.
2: That's a good one. No, it's not that good. I'm sorry. But I'm leaving. I don't throw that thing at me. I'll be back next week.

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Thanks in advance from all of us at The Bigger One. Where all the songs that made you feel good then are making you feel good all

0: son. I want to show you something really neat.
1: Okay.
0: See this cocoon? Well, in just a bit, you'll see something really spectacular.
1: Cool. So what's going to happen?
0: You'll see.
1: Nothing's happening.
0: Well, a little patience, son.
1: But it's just sitting there. Dad, nothing's happening.
0: Trust me, son. If you just wait a bit more, you'll be impressed.
1: Dad, this is boring. Really boring.
0: Just give it a second, son.
1: This is dumb. I know. Let's step on it. Can I, Dad?
0: No.
1: Well, can we throw rocks at it?
0: No, son.
1: This had better be gooder than TV.
0: I've seen this before, son. Trust me, you're gonna love it.
2: 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God knows far more about our future and our needs than we do. Are you willing to trust him with every area of your life?
1: Awesome, Dad. A butterfly.
0: I told you it'd be spectacular.
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0: Jim Edwards with a message of hope from the book of Matthew, chapter 11. Come to me, all who labor and are heavy laden, and I will give you rest.
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0: You know, sometimes it seems the world is in pretty bad shape. 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

0: 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Heat Hack Hustle. A Paris prediction play turns temperature-twisting trouble. Officials say suspicious spikes at a Charles de Gaulle airport weather sensor may have helped players on prediction market platform Polymarket purloin puffed-up payouts. Wagers on the daily high hit nearly $1.4 million over 2 days, with some scoring tens of thousands. Investigators suspect someone may have warmed the works with hairdryer hijinks to win the wager. They bet on the weather. Now the forecast favors fraud. Schemeboat sillies. Time to abandon quip like brats heaving a stinking ship. Saturday Night Live's Colin Jost and Pete Davidson may have to realize Gaul is lost with their Staten Island fairy fail sponge flop face plant. The Empire State says it should sink their gonzo goondoggle to become an artificial reef, since the jive from New York guys are now up Skits Creek without a payoff. Their bottomless bit is now little more than oh, your boat. Supersize spree, dive through nervous. Girls gone wild at a Wendy's in Trenton, New Jersey at 3 a.m. when the spree stooges went wacko. Climbing through the drive-through window, hurling grub and drinks and sauce in all directions. Nasty curses too. After one of the witches fired her shoe at somebody, she actually screamed she wanted the croc back. Insane clown saucy flew the coop, but the popo have plenty of pics of heels on wheels. And that's what's happening. I'm Grant Marshall, 2020 News.
1: Expect showers tomorrow night, currently 78 degrees in Miami. Here's your Atmos weather report for Friday, the 5th day of June. I'm Erica Walters for Atmos Weather on WRMI. Cloudy in Miami, and good afternoon to listeners in Houston. Partly cloudy, 77 degree temperatures for you. 64 and mostly clear in Detroit. Mostly clear, currently 64 in New York City. In Los Angeles, partly cloudy, 61 degree temperatures for you. Finally, the Music City forecast for Nashville, Tennessee, mostly clear and 68 degree temps for you. In Miami, getting down to 75 overnight tonight. Saturday's high will be in the mid-80s, a steady breeze this morning. Temperatures in the upper 80s on Sunday. For Atmos Weather, I'm Erica Walters. Have a wonderful afternoon.
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0: death. It's not something we like to talk about. One reason might be a fear of the unknown or a fear of the future. But those things are nothing to be fearful of when you have a relationship with Jesus Christ.
1: One of the bonuses of being a Christian is the great hope that extends out beyond the grave.
0: Billy Graham.
1: Though the Christian has no immunity from death and no claim to perpetual life on this planet, death is to him the beginning rather than the end. Another step on the stairway to heaven rather than a leap into the dark unknown. It is not to be feared. It is not to be shunned. When a Christian dies, he goes straight into the presence of Christ. He goes to heaven to spend eternity with God.
0: If you're afraid of death, why don't you call us? We're here for you at this number anytime. 855-255-PRAY. That's 855-255-PRAY. We're the Billy Graham Evangelistic Association.

WRMI's Jeff Lawrence here with battle-tested brands coffee, the kind of coffee that tastes like coffee. How often have you had yourself a cup of coffee and went, yeah? You're not going to say that with battle-tested brands because these are all roasted in small batches by a guy who's a veteran, Michael Otis, proud to officially announce two new varieties of his coffee. Well, he's had it around a while, but these are the newest battle-tested coffees, including the JP8 Jet Fuel. This is coffee with a little extra kick. And in a smooth French roast with a little flavor of whiskey, you're going to love the battle-tested 1783 roast. This is no sweet coffee. Not the kind that's going to mess up your coffee pot. It's just got an added note of flavor to make a perfect dessert coffee. 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

0: Another conversation in heaven.
1: Wow, this place is really nice. I wish I would have brought my camera.
2: You must be new here.
1: And am I glad to be here. Hi, I'm Bob.
2: I'm Bartholomew. So what was it like serving our Lord during your day?
1: Oh, it was tough. People really frowned on you if you talked about Jesus.
2: Really?
1: Oh, yeah. Guys laughed at me if I said grace at lunch.
2: Oh, that's unfortunate.
1: You're telling me, and I really got ridiculed for bringing a Bible to work.
2: You held the scriptures in your hands?
1: Well, in my day, they put a Bible in every motel room.
2: God's word was that common, and still his followers were persecuted.
1: Oh, yeah. I really got thrown to the lions.
2: They still use lions in your day?
3: 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Another message from Lifeline Productions, located on the web at lifelinepro.com.

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0: 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Like this instant request.

0: Hi, this is Jim Edwards with Thoughts on Respect from 1 Peter chapter 3, verse 7. 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

0: 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I'm Grant Marshall, 2020 news, real stories, real fun. Heat Hack Hustle. A Paris prediction play turns temperature-twisting trouble. Officials say suspicious spikes at a Charles de Gaulle airport weather sensor may have helped players on prediction market platform Polymarket purloin puffed-up payouts. Wagers on the daily high hit nearly $1.4 million over 2 days, with some scoring tens of thousands. Investigators suspect someone may have warmed the works with hairdryer hijinks to win the wager. They bet on the weather. Now the forecast favors fraud. Schemeboat sillies. Time to abandon quip like brats heaving a stinking ship. Saturday Night Live's Colin Jost and Pete Davidson may have to realize Gaul is lost with their Staten Island ferry fail sponge flop face plant. The Empire State says it should sink their gonzo goondoggle to become an artificial reef, since the jive from New York guys are now up Skits Creek without a payoff. Their bottomless bit is now little more than oh, your boat. Supersize spree. Dive through nervous. Girls gone wild at a Wendy's in Trenton, New Jersey at 3 a.m. when the spree stooges went wacko. Climbing through the drive-through window, hurling grub and drinks and sauce in all directions. Nasty curses, too. After one of the witches fired her shoe at somebody, she actually screamed she wanted the croc back. Insane clown Saucy flew the coop, but the popo have plenty of pics of heels on wheels. And that's what's happening. I'm Grant Marshall, 2020 News.
1: Expect showers tomorrow night. Currently 78 degrees in Miami. Here is your Atmos weather report for Friday, the 5th day of June. I'm Charles Dixon for Atmos Weather on WRMI. Cloudy in Miami, and good afternoon to listeners in Houston. Mostly cloudy, 77 degree temperatures for you. 64 and clear in Detroit. Partly cloudy, currently 62 in New York City. In Los Angeles, mostly cloudy, 62 degree temperatures for you. Finally, the Music City forecast for Nashville, Tennessee, partly cloudy and 66 degree temps for you. In Miami, getting down to 75 overnight tonight. Saturday's high will be in the mid-80s, a steady breeze this morning. Temperatures in the upper 80s on Sunday. For Atmos Weather, I'm Charles Dixon. 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

0: Why are we here? 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What's the reason for your existence?
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0: The Bible says that God is love. 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And that's why he created us to start with. 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

Hi, Jeff Lawrence again for ICOM America. Ham radio, it's supposed to be fun, right? Well, now I've figured out how to make it really fun. Recently, I've really gotten into POTA, Parks on the Air. Oh, it's a ball to do. And it's usually done with QRP, which is really low wattage. Rhea was telling me, yeah, it's a bit of a challenge, but that's what's fun about it. POTA, Parks on the Air, or SOTA, Summits on the Air. This is a way for you to get out and enjoy the great outdoors and still bring your ham radio with you. So I got intrigued and went ahead and purchased one myself. I went ahead and picked up an IC705. This little rig is absolutely cool as anything. And depending upon the band and your mode, it'll go up to 10 watts output wherever you happen to be. And that's with a simple little battery. It'll run 80 meters all the way up to the VH and UHF frequencies. It's incredible. All modes too. AM, FM, SSB, digital, of course. This is like a little 7300, almost in the palm of your hand, and you can pack it and take it anywhere. With a simple long wire antenna, you'll be on the air from wherever you are. You want something really cool to play with? This one is it. 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But you're going to love this thing. It is a fun unit, and you can take it anywhere you go. The

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3: Step aside, I'm a doctor. 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
3: 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I'm unable to help him until he stops breathing and his heart ceases to beat.
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0: This is Jim Edwards with a message about strength from the Bible's book of Deuteronomy. Be strong and courageous. Do not fear or be in dread of them, for it's the Lord your God who goes with you. He will not leave you or forsake you.
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0: 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Pick the one you want and we'll play it as soon as we can. Like this instant request. Ooga Zaka.

0: 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I'm Grant Marshall, 2020 News, real stories, real fun. Heat Hack Hustle. A Paris prediction play turns temperature-twisting trouble. Officials say suspicious spikes at a Charles de Gaulle airport weather sensor may have helped players on prediction market platform Polymarket purloin puffed-up payouts. Wagers on the daily high hit nearly $1.4 million over 2 days, with some scoring tens of thousands. Investigators suspect someone may have warmed the works with hairdryer hijinks to win the wager. They bet on the weather. Now the forecast favors fraud. Schemeboat sillies. Time to abandon quip like brats. Heaving a stinking ship, Saturday Night Live's Colin Jost and Pete Davidson may have to realize Gaul is lost with their Staten Island ferry fail sponge flop face plant. The Empire State says it should sink their gonzo goondoggle to become an artificial reef, since the jive from New York guys are now up Skits Creek without a payoff. Their bottomless bit is now little more than oh, your boat. Supersize spree. Dive through nervous. Girls gone wild at a Wendy's in Trenton, New Jersey at 3 a.m. when the spree stooges went wacko. Climbing through the drive-through window, hurling grub and drinks and sauce in all directions. Nasty curses, too. After one of the witches fired her shoe at somebody, she actually screamed she wanted the croc back. Insane clown saucy flew the coop, but the popo have plenty of pics of heels on wheels. And that's what's happening. I'm Grant Marshall, 2020 News.
1: Expect showers tomorrow night, currently 78 degrees in Miami. Here's your Atmos weather report for Friday, the 5th day of June. I'm Erica Walters for Atmos Weather on WRMI. Cloudy in Miami and good afternoon to listeners in Houston, mostly cloudy, 77 degree temperatures for you. 63 and partly cloudy in Detroit, mostly clear, currently 62 in New York City. In Los Angeles, mostly cloudy, 62 degree temperatures for you. Finally, the Music City forecast for Nashville, Tennessee, partly cloudy and 66 degree temps for you. In Miami, getting down to 75 overnight tonight, Saturday's high will be in the mid-80s, a steady breeze this morning. Temperatures in the upper 80s on Sunday. For Atmos Weather, I'm Erica Walters. 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
3: 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I'd like to put all my local repeaters in, but my goodness, that's such a task. You know, you got to enter this and then hit enter, and then you got to, you know what I'm talking about on an HT? Doesn't matter what kind it is, programming these things can be a challenge. 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

0: You've heard these kinds of sayings. A penny saved is a penny earned. 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Good advice, sure. But Billy Graham says God offers something far better than good advice.
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0: 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And it's from the Billy Graham Evangelistic Association.
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Expect showers tomorrow night, currently 78 degrees in Miami. Here's your Atmos weather report for Friday, the 5th day of June. I'm Erica Walters for Atmos Weather on WRMI. Cloudy in Miami and good afternoon to listeners in Houston. Mostly cloudy, 77 degree temperatures for you. 63 and partly cloudy in Detroit. Mostly clear, currently 62 in New York City. In Los Angeles, mostly cloudy, 62 degree temperatures for you. Finally, the Music City, forecast for Nashville, Tennessee, partly cloudy and 66 degree temps for you. In Miami, getting down to 75 overnight tonight, Saturday's high will be in the mid-80s, a steady breeze this morning. Temperatures in the upper 80s on Sunday. For Atmos Weather, I'm Erica Walters. 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

0: Hey, George, did you hear about Bob landing that big sale?
1: Yeah, sure. Sorry, I got a meeting to go to.
0: But did you hear what else happened to Bob?
1: No. What?
0: You didn't hear what happened to Bob?
1: No, tell me.
0: I thought you said you had a meeting.
1: It's just a meeting with my boss. It can wait. He got caught stealing, didn't he?
0: No.
1: He was drinking on the job, right? You know those sales guys.
0: No.
1: Embezzling? Insider trading? Come on, tell me. What?
0: Why are you so interested in hearing this? You didn't have time to hear good news about Bob.
1: That was boring. Now I want to know what happened.
0: Why?
1: Because I'm egotistical and I want to hear bad things about other people to make me feel better about myself.
0: Whoa, that was honest.
1: Yeah, I shouldn't be that way. I wouldn't want others to talk about the bad things I've done.
0: You know, Bob, gossip really isn't good.
1: True. So what happened to Bob?
0: Oh, he bought a new car with a bonus he got.
1: You made me late to a meeting with my boss for that?
0: Well, you insisted I tell you.
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0: 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We're still playing them. Here's another instant request.

0: Hi, this is Jim Edwards with Thoughts on Salvation from 1 Chronicles chapter 16, 35. And say ye, save us, O God of our salvation, and gather us together, and deliver us from the heathen, that we may give thanks to thy holy name, and glory is thy praise.
1: 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Radio.

As some of y'all never been down south too much, I'm gonna tell you a little bit about this so that you understand what I'm talking about. Down there we have a plant that grows out in the woods and the fields. Looks something like a turnip green. Nearby call it poke salad. Poke salad. Used to know a girl lived down there and she'd go out in the evenings and pick her mess of it. Carry it home and cook it for supper. Cause that's about all they had to eat. But they did all right.

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0: 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I'm Grant Marshall, 2020 news, real stories, real fun. Heat Hack Hustle. A Paris prediction play turns temperature-twisting trouble. Officials say suspicious spikes at a Charles de Gaulle airport weather sensor may have helped players on prediction market platform Polymarket purloin puffed-up payouts. Wagers on the daily high hit nearly $1.4 million over 2 days, with some scoring tens of thousands. Investigators suspect someone may have warmed the works with hairdryer hijinks to win the wager. They bet on the weather. Now the forecast favors fraud. Schemeboat sillies. Time to abandon quip. Like brats heaving a stinking ship, Saturday Night Live's Colin Jost and Pete Davidson may have to realize Gaul is lost with their Staten Island fairy fail sponge flop face plant. The Empire State says it should sink their gonzo goondoggle to become an artificial reef, since the jive from New York guys are now up Skits Creek without a payoff. Their bottomless bit is now little more than oh, your boat. Supersize spree. Dive through nervous. Girls gone wild at a Wendy's in Trenton, New Jersey at 3 a.m. when the spree stooges went wacko. Climbing through the drive-through window, hurling grub and drinks and sauce in all directions. Nasty curses, too. After one of the witches fired her shoe at somebody, she actually screamed she wanted the croc back. Insane clown saucy flew the coop, but the popo have plenty of pics of heels on wheels. And that's what's happening. I'm Grant Marshall, 2020 News.
1: Expect showers tomorrow night. Currently 79 degrees in Miami. Here is your Atmos weather report for Friday, the 5th day of June. I'm Charles Dixon for Atmos Weather on WRMI. Cloudy in Miami, and good afternoon to listeners in Houston. Mostly cloudy, 77 degree temperatures for you. 62 and clear in Detroit. Mostly clear, currently 62 in New York City. In Los Angeles, cloudy, 62 degree temperatures for you. Finally, the Music City forecast for Nashville, Tennessee. Mostly clear and 63 degree temps for you. In Miami, getting down to 76 overnight tonight. Saturday's high will be in the upper 80s. Partly sunny and breezy. Temperatures in the upper 80s on Sunday. For Atmos Weather, I'm Charles Dixon. 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

0: Celebrating a new year can be fun. But with each passing year, the question remains.
1: How much longer do we have?
0: When you start thinking about your mortality, you can't help but wonder what happens next. Billy Graham had a relationship with Jesus Christ, and because of that, he knew exactly what was going to happen.
1: The Bible says when you come to Christ, you're going to spend eternity with him in paradise, in heaven, and it'll be total fulfillment. And the decision that you make about Christ will decide where you are 100 years from tonight. The fact that time is short calls for immediate action. Every time the clock ticks, it seems to say now. There may be no tomorrow for you.
0: Make this the year you start a relationship with Jesus Christ. We'd love to pray with you about that. Call us, 855-255-PRAY. 855-255-PRAY. We're the Billy Graham Evangelistic Association.

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0: a table for two, please, with a view.
1: Oh, Bob, that's so romantic.
0: I wanted our 20th to be special, dear. Do you have a reservation?
2: No.
0: I'm sorry, but we require a reservation.
1: That's strange. Frank said we didn't need one.
2: A friend of mine said we didn't need a reservation.
0: Sir, a reservation is required.
1: Frank said his neighbors didn't need one.
2: All of his neighbors eat here without getting a reservation.
1: Everybody Frank knows.
2: Yeah, people all over town have eaten here for years without making reservations.
0: I'm sorry you've been misinformed, but if you would have called or read our notice at the door, you would have known you need a reservation.
3: 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Have you considered the Bible?
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1: Isn't that the restaurant Frank owns?
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0: 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It'll open up tens of thousands of titles. Pick the one you want and we'll play it as soon as we can. Like this instant request.

0: Hi, this is Jim Edwards with thoughts on salvation from Hebrews chapter 3, verse 7. Wherefore, as the Holy Ghost saith, today, if ye will hear his voice, harden not your hearts, as in the provocation, in the day of temptation, in the wilderness.
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0: 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I'm Grant Marshall, 2020 News, real stories, real fun. Heat Hack Hustle, a Paris prediction play turns temperature-twisting trouble. Officials say suspicious spikes at a Charles de Gaulle airport weather sensor may have helped players on prediction market platform Polymarket purloin puffed-up payouts. Wagers on the daily high hit nearly $1.4 million over 2 days, with some scoring tens of thousands. Investigators suspect someone may have warmed the works with hairdryer hijinks to win the wager. They bet on the weather. Now the forecast favors fraud. Schemeboat sillies, time to abandon quip. Like brats heaving a stinking ship, Saturday Night Live's Colin Jost and Pete Davidson may have to realize Gaul is lost with their Staten Island fairy fail sponge flop face plant. The Empire State says it should sink their gonzo goondoggle to become an artificial reef, since the jive from New York guys are now up Skits Creek without a payoff. Their bottomless bit is now little more than oh, your boat. Supersize spree, dive through nervous. Girls gone wild at a Wendy's in Trenton, New Jersey at 3 a.m. when the spree stooges went wacko. Climbing through the drive-through window, hurling grub and drinks and sauce in all directions. Nasty curses too. After one of the witches fired her shoe at somebody, she actually screamed she wanted the croc back. Insane clown saucy flew the coop, but the popo have plenty of pics of heels on wheels. And that's what's happening. I'm Grant Marshall, 2020 News.
1: Expect showers tomorrow night, currently 78 degrees in Miami. Here's your Atmos weather report for Friday, the 5th day of June. I'm Erica Walters for Atmos Weather on WRMI. Cloudy in Miami, and good afternoon to listeners in Houston. Cloudy, 77 degree temperatures for you. 61 and clear in Detroit. Mostly sunny, currently 62 in New York City. In Los Angeles, cloudy, 61 degree temperatures for you. Finally, the Music City forecast for Nashville, Tennessee, partly cloudy and 62 degree temps for you. In Miami, getting down to 76 overnight tonight. Saturday's high will be in the upper 80s, partly sunny and breezy. Temperatures in the upper 80s on Sunday. For Atmos Weather, I'm Erica Walters. Have a wonderful afternoon.
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3: Hi, Jeff Lawrence again for ICOM America. 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Well, now I've figured out how to make it really fun. Recently, I've really gotten into POTA. Parks on the Air, oh, it's a ball to do. And it's usually done with QRP, which is really low wattage. Rhea was telling me, yeah, it's a bit of a challenge, but that's what's fun about it. POTA, Parks on the Air, or SOTA, Summits on the Air. This is a way for you to get out and enjoy the great outdoors and still bring your ham radio with you. So I got intrigued and went ahead and purchased one myself. I went ahead and picked up an IC705. This little rig is absolutely cool as anything. And depending upon the band and your mode, it'll go up to 10 watts output wherever you happen to be. And that's with a simple little battery. It'll run 80 meters all the way up to the VH and UHF frequencies. It's incredible. All modes too. 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This is like a little 7300, almost in the palm of your hand, and you can pack it and take it anywhere with a simple long wire antenna. 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But you're going to love this thing. It is a fun unit, and you can take it anywhere you go. 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Some things never change. We're still playing them. Here's another instant request.

0: Africa, or Europe. They need Jesus Christ. No matter what their other religious beliefs may be, they need Jesus Christ if they're to be redeemed.
1: That, says Billy Graham, is why Jesus told his disciples before he ascended to heaven to go and make disciples of all nations.
0: And he said that we're to go to the whole world, not just to our own community or our own nation, but to all the world, because the whole world needs to be saved. Jesus Christ himself was evangelistic in that he turned his back on the ivory palaces of glory to come to this earth to die for man's redemption. His whole life was spent in spreading the gospel, in making God known to the sons of men. He was an itinerant preacher, going from one part of the Middle East to the other, never sparing himself to do so.
1: You can learn more about sharing the good news of Jesus Christ at this website, findpeacewithgod.net, from the Billy Graham Evangelistic Association.
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0: Hi, Jeff Lawrence, KB4RIZ for ICOM America. 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I'm here to tell you and other technician licensees that ICOM has got something real special for you in the ICOM IC9700. 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Even FT8. 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

navigating through a sea of screamers and dreamers, preachers and politicians. 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

Folks, I want to talk to you for just a minute about the main trading company. The proprietor, Richard Lenore. He's the guy that started the Ham Fest in Paris, Texas. If you go up to the website, you're going to see amateur radio. You're going to see new open box demos. 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I mean, it's all up here. He's got radios. Of course, he carries Elenco, Kenwood, ICOM, Yaesu, MFJ. 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These are people that you'll love to deal with. 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The main trading company in Paris, Texas. That's where you need to go.

0: Hello.
1: Oh, Carol, hi. Oh, you want to talk to Frida? Oh, sure, she's right. No. She's not here. No, she's...
0: Two words, she's
1: in the back room. No, not the back room. No, she's in the bathing room? Bathroom, yes. She's in the bathroom.
0: Mm-hmm.
2: There are people we try to avoid in life.
3: 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Hi, boss. I'm too sick to come to work today.
4: Come on, Frank. The fish are waiting.
1: You doofus. This is the boss I'm talking to.
2: Even though God loves us very much, many people still try to avoid him.
4: Read about Jesus. 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I have better things to do than waste my time on that.
2: If we continue to avoid God in this world, we'll spend eternity in the next world without him. God is love, and he wants to spend eternity with you. 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

0: Hi, this is Jim Edwards with a message about hope from the book of Deuteronomy, chapter 20. 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

0: 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I'm Grant Marshall, 2020 news, real stories, real fun. Heat Hack Hustle. A Paris prediction play turns temperature-twisting trouble. Officials say suspicious spikes at a Charles de Gaulle airport weather sensor may have helped players on prediction market platform Polymarket purloin puffed-up payouts. Wagers on the daily high hit nearly $1.4 million over 2 days, with some scoring tens of thousands. Investigators suspect someone may have warmed the works with hairdryer hijinks to win the wager. They bet on the weather. Now the forecast favors fraud. Schemeboat sillies. Time to abandon quip like brats. Heaving a stinking ship, Saturday Night Live's Colin Jost and Pete Davidson may have to realize Gaul is lost with their Staten Island ferry fail sponge flop face plant. The Empire State says it should sink their gonzo goondoggle to become an artificial reef, since the jive from New York guys are now up Skits Creek without a payoff. Their bottomless bit is now little more than oh, your boat. Supersize spree. Dive through nervous. Girls gone wild at a Wendy's in Trenton, New Jersey at 3 a.m. when the Spree Stooges went wacko. Climbing through the drive-thru window, hurling grub and drinks and sauce in all directions. Nasty curses, too. After one of the witches fired her shoe at somebody, she actually screamed she wanted the croc back. Insane clown saucy flew the coop, but the popo have plenty of pics of heels on wheels. And that's what's happening. I'm Grant Marshall, 2020 News.
1: Expect showers tomorrow night. Currently 79 degrees in Miami. Here is your Atmos weather report for Friday, the 5th day of June. I'm Charles Dixon for Atmos Weather on WRMI. Cloudy in Miami, and good afternoon to listeners in Houston. Cloudy, 75 degree temperatures for you. 61 and sunny in Detroit. Sunny, currently 65 in New York City. In Los Angeles, mostly cloudy, 61 degree temperatures for you. Finally, the Music City forecast for Nashville, Tennessee, partly sunny and 61 degree temps for you. In Miami, getting down to 76 overnight tonight. Saturday's high will be in the upper 80s, partly sunny and breezy. Temperatures in the upper 80s on Sunday. For Atmos Weather, I'm Charles Dixon. Have a great afternoon.
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0: You know what fear feels like? Maybe waiting on a medical test, wondering how you're going to make ends meet, or worrying about someone you love. What if those fears could be silenced by two little words? Fear not. When you trust your life and everything in it to Jesus Christ, those two words, fear not, can give you peace over anxiety.
1: In the midst of our world filled with its dangers, hate, and war, the words of our Lord Jesus Christ are more relevant today than they were then. Once more, he comes to those who love him and says, fear not.
0: Billy Graham.
1: He comes to you in the hospital room. He comes to you in the midst of a family tragedy. He comes to you in the midst of a business or a physical tragedy. And he says, fear not, I'm with you. I'm there to help you.
0: You can turn your fears over to God when you start a personal relationship with his son, Jesus Christ. 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That's findpeacewithgod.net. We're the Billy Graham Evangelistic Association.

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You know how much I love to eat. 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
1: Expect showers tomorrow night. Currently 79 degrees in Miami. Here is your Atmos weather report for Friday, the 5th day of June. I'm Charles Dixon for Atmos Weather on WRMI. Cloudy in Miami, and good afternoon to listeners in Houston. Cloudy, 75 degree temperatures for you. 61 and sunny in Detroit. Sunny, currently 65 in New York City. In Los Angeles, mostly cloudy, 61 degree temperatures for you. Finally, the Music City forecast for Nashville, Tennessee, partly sunny and 61 degree temps for you. In Miami, getting down to 76 overnight tonight. Saturday's high will be in the upper 80s, partly sunny and breezy. Temperatures in the upper 80s on Sunday. For Atmos Weather, I'm Charles Dixon. And

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1: Can I have a sip of your water? I need to take my holy pill.
2: Your what?
1: My holy pill. Thank you.
2: What was that?
1: It's part of Dr. Shami's holy kit. You take a pill and then play this cassette.
2: So how much did this kit cost you?
1: $99.95. Well, that includes the holy pills, the holy cassette, and instructions on how to make your Bible look well used.
2: Boy, did you get taken.
1: I did not. Excuse me. 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
2: Let me see that bottle. 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
1: Shami's
2: holy pills. Guaranteed to make you feel holy or a sincere apology back?
1: See? 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
2: Look, our standing with God is not dependent on how we feel. Once we ask Jesus to forgive us, we are holy before God.
1: Really?
2: Yeah.
1: Great. 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

WRMI's Jeff Lawrence here with battle-tested brands coffee, the kind of coffee that tastes like coffee. 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All three words have to be in there. 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We're still playing them. Here's another instant request.

0: Hi, this is Jim Edwards with Thoughts on Pride from Proverbs chapter 11, verse 2. When pride comes, then comes shame, but with the humble is wisdom.
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Ladies and gentlemen, WRMI Legends realizes some of you folks do not have access to a computer, and you don't have access to getting online and sending emails. We'd love to hear from you, though. And you can write us snail mail, as they call it. Our snail mail address is simple. It's Post Office Box 102, Lebanon, Tennessee, 37088. Let's do that again. Post Office Box 102, Lebanon, Tennessee, 37088. We'd love to hear from you. Write us a snail mail. I love to get mail. I like to open the envelopes and read what you've got to say. If you want to slip a donation in, that's cool too. But let me give you the address one more time. And that is Post Office Box 102, Lebanon, Tennessee, 37088. This is Ted Randall saying thank you so much for listening to WRMI Legends.

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0: 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I'm Grant Marshall, 2020 news, real stories, real fun. Heat Hack Hustle. A Paris prediction play turns temperature-twisting trouble. Officials say suspicious spikes at a Charles de Gaulle airport weather sensor may have helped players on prediction market platform Polymarket purloin puffed-up payouts. Wagers on the daily high hit nearly $1.4 million over 2 days, with some scoring tens of thousands. Investigators suspect someone may have warmed the works with hairdryer hijinks to win the wager. They bet on the weather. Now the forecast favors fraud. Schemeboat sillies. Time to abandon quip like brats heaving a stinking ship. Saturday Night Live's Colin Jost and Pete Davidson may have to realize Gaul is lost with their Staten Island ferry fail sponge flop face plant. The Empire State says it should sink their gonzo goondoggle to become an artificial reef, since the jive from New York guys are now up Skits Creek without a payoff. Their bottomless bit is now little more than oh, your boat. Supersize spree. Dive through nervous. Girls gone wild at a Wendy's in Trenton, New Jersey at 3 a.m. when the spree stooges went wacko. Climbing through the drive-thru window, hurling grub and drinks and sauce in all directions. Nasty curses, too. After one of the witches fired her shoe at somebody, she actually screamed she wanted the croc back. Insane clown saucy flew the coop, but the popo have plenty of pics of heels on wheels. And that's what's happening. I'm Grant Marshall, 2020 News.
1: Expect showers tomorrow night. Currently 79 degrees in Miami. Here's your Atmos weather report for Friday, the 5th day of June. I'm Erica Walters for Atmos Weather on WRMI. Cloudy in Miami and good afternoon to listeners in Houston. Cloudy, 75 degree temperatures for you. 69 and mostly sunny in Detroit. Sunny, currently 70 in New York City. In Los Angeles, mostly cloudy, 62 degree temperatures for you. Finally, the Music City. Forecast for Nashville, Tennessee, sunny and 61 degree temps for you. In Miami, getting down to 76 overnight tonight. Saturday's high will be in the upper 80s, partly sunny and breezy. Temperatures in the upper 80s on Sunday. For Atmos Weather, I'm Erica Walters. Have a great afternoon.
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0: Right now, our country is in trouble. And people are scared, people are afraid, and we see the violence and the injustices that are taking place. Only God can change this. This is a problem of the human heart.
1: The human heart that Franklin Graham is talking about isn't a physical one. It's your spirit, your soul, the essence of your very being. So, how do you go about fixing that? Billy Graham explains.
2: First, you must repent of your sin. Repentance means that you say, Lord, I've sinned. I'm sorry for my sin, and I'm willing to turn from my sin if you'll help me. I can't do it alone. You have to help me, Lord, and He'll help you. And then by faith, you receive Christ into your heart.
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WRMI Legends, Jeff Lawrence, KB4RIZ. You know how much we love ham radio around here. Well, here's a new product and a new website for you to go to check it out. It's horizonantennas.net. It's a new name for us around here, but it's a name known for high-quality antenna solutions for DXing practically anywhere. Now, the original Shooting Star Horizon Ultralight Antenna covers the popular HF bands, but it's got a real difference. These long-distance antennas require no ground radials, no tower, no rotor. They're ready to go for parks on the air or any other field setup that you might have. They're ready to transport with their optional carry bag and with their optional quadrupod travel stand. Now, these are options so that you can set up and be on the air in minutes wherever you are. HorizonAntennas.net is where you're going to want to go to find out more. These are all pre-assembled and pre-tuned at the factory. Now, on any building, these will work great, but for travel, these Horizon Shooting Star antennas are affordable and made in the USA and reasonable too. Now here's the real update. 6 meters is coming back. And for that hot antenna that you need for 6 meters, Horizon Antenna features the Sixer. Sounds like an old Heath Kit radio, but no, it covers the magic band from 50 to 54 megahertz and the most affordable antenna in the lineup. Best of all, these are assembled and ready to ship worldwide. 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It's HorizonAntenna.net. 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

0: Oh, most wise Dr. Shammy.
1: That's Shammy.
0: Oh, sorry. I come seeking your wisdom.
1: What insight may I bestow upon you today?
0: George has stolen my pen. What should we do?
1: Are you standing in judgment of your fellow man?
0: But Dr. Shammy isn't stealing wrong.
1: Morality is not an absolute. Morality is relative. There are no absolutes.
0: Really?
1: Absolutely. You cannot force your morals on someone else.
0: But I thought stealing was wrong.
1: There is no right and wrong. But if you wish, I'll talk to George.
0: I don't think so. He just drove off in your car.
1: What? He stole my car? He can't do that.
0: Well, I thought you said stealing wasn't wrong.
1: But this is my car.
0: So who decides when it's right and when it's wrong?
1: Stop philosophizing and get me a telephone.
0: So there are no rights and wrongs unless you're the one wronged?
1: Will you call 911?
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1: 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It'll open up tens of thousands of titles. Pick the one you want and we'll play it as soon as we can. Like this instant request.

0: Hi, this is Jim Edwards with thoughts on assurance from the book of Job, chapter 19, verse 25. For I know that my Redeemer lives, and he shall stand at last on the earth. And after my skin is destroyed, this I know, that in my flesh I shall see God, whom I shall see for myself, and my eyes shall behold, and not another. How my heart yearns within me.
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0: Forecast Fix Frenzy, plus Ship of Fools, and Flung Food Fighting. I'm Grant Marshall, 2020 news, real stories, real fun. Heat Hack Hustle, a Paris prediction play turns temperature-twisting trouble. Officials say suspicious spikes at a Charles de Gaulle airport weather sensor may have helped players on prediction market platform Polymarket purloin puffed-up payouts. Wagers on the daily high hit nearly $1.4 million over 2 days, with some scoring tens of thousands. Investigators suspect someone may have warmed the works with hairdryer hijinks to win the wager. They bet on the weather. Now the forecast favors fraud. Schemeboat sillies, time to abandon quip like brats heaving a stinking ship. Saturday Night Live's Colin Jost and Pete Davidson may have to realize Gaul is lost with their Staten Island ferry fail SpongeBob faceplant. The Empire State says it should sink their gonzo goondoggle to become an artificial reef, since the jive from New York guys are now up Skits Creek without a payoff. Their bottomless bit is now little more than oh, your boat. Supersize spree, dive through nervous. Girls gone wild at a Wendy's in Trenton, New Jersey at 3 a.m. when the spree stooges went wacko. Climbing through the drive-through window, hurling grub and drinks and sauce in all directions. Nasty curses too. After one of the witches fired her shoe at somebody, she actually screamed she wanted the croc back. Insane clown saucy flew the coop, but the popo have plenty of pics of heels on wheels. And that's what's happening. I'm Grant Marshall, 2020 News.
1: Expect showers tomorrow night. Currently 79 degrees in Miami. Here is your Atmos weather report for Friday, the 5th day of June. I'm Charles Dixon for Atmos Weather on WRMI. Mostly cloudy in Miami, and good afternoon to listeners in Houston. Mostly cloudy, 77 degree temperatures for you. 75 and mostly sunny in Detroit. Sunny, currently 76 in New York City. In Los Angeles, cloudy, 62 degree temperatures for you. Finally, the Music City forecast for Nashville, Tennessee, partly sunny and 65 degree temps for you. In Miami, getting down to 76 overnight tonight. Saturday's high will be in the upper 80s, partly sunny and breezy. Temperatures in the upper 80s on Sunday. For Atmos Weather, I'm Charles Dixon. Have a great afternoon.
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0: Throughout the world, people are desperately searching for some understanding of the future.
1: But Billy Graham says that doesn't need to be the case for people who have trusted their lives, their futures, to Jesus Christ.
0: Christians shouldn't go about wringing their hands saying, "What are we going to do? What is the answer to the dilemma of the world?" We know the answer. God is in control of events. He's not going to allow them to get out of hand. And they are all working ultimately toward the glory of His Son, Jesus Christ.
1: How would you like to have a personal relationship with the God who is in control of everything that happens in the world? Franklin Graham says you can, and it's not too late.
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1: 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We're the Billy Graham Evangelistic Association.
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0: been talking about R&L Electronics for a good while, and you've heard me go on and on about Roger and the crew at R&L. 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
1: One, two, three, four. Oh, yeah. Oh, yeah.

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I'd like to put all my local repeaters in, but my goodness, that's such a task. You know, you got to enter this and then hit enter, and then you got to, you know what I'm talking about on an HT. 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
3: Oh Lord, into your hands I commit the lives of myself and my son.
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5: 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Now, back it out of the driveway.
3: Brake! 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
3: 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Lord, don't let us run into the ditch!
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5: Mm-hmm.
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4: 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Thanks for being so calm.
6: Prayer can also make us a better parent. Have you prayed lately? 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

0: Hi, this is Jim Edwards with thoughts on assurance from 1 John chapter 5, verse 12. He who has the Son has a life. He who does not have the Son of God does not have the life. These things I've written to you who believe in the name of the Son of God, that you may know that you have eternal life, and that you may continue to believe in the name of the Son of God.
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By now you may have heard of the passing of General Manager Ted Randall. Ted was an inspiration to all of us who were involved in this project. Ted will sorely be missed, but the question of WRMI Legends' future has come up. The WRMI staff and transmitters in Okeechobee, Florida will of course remain, and our plan is to stay the course and to keep the music, fun, personality, and the good news of Jesus Christ alive on shortwave in the future. The WRMI Legends project is indeed unique, but now we would like to ask a special financial favor. 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

0: 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I'm Grant Marshall, 2020 news, real stories, real fun. Heat Hack Hustle, a Paris prediction play turns temperature-twisting trouble. Officials say suspicious spikes at a Charles de Gaulle airport weather sensor may have helped players on prediction market platform Polymarket purloin puffed-up payouts. Wagers on the daily high hit nearly $1.4 million over 2 days, with some scoring tens of thousands. Investigators suspect someone may have warmed the works with hairdryer hijinks to win the wager. They bet on the weather. Now the forecast favors fraud. Schemeboat sillies, time to abandon quip like brats heaving a stinking ship. Saturday Night Live's Colin Jost and Pete Davidson may have to realize Gaul is lost with their Staten Island fairy fail sponge flop face plant. The Empire State says it should sink their gonzo goondoggle to become an artificial reef, since the jive from New York guys are now up Skits Creek without a payoff. Their bottomless bit is now little more than oh, your boat. Supersize spree, dive through nervous. Girls gone wild at a Wendy's in Trenton, New Jersey at 3 a.m. when the spree stooges went wacko. Climbing through the drive-through window, hurling grub and drinks and sauce in all directions. Nasty curses too. After one of the witches fired her shoe at somebody, she actually screamed she wanted the croc back. Insane clown saucy flew the coop, but the popo have plenty of pics of heels on wheels. And that's what's happening. I'm Grant Marshall, 2020 News.
1: Expect showers this morning. Currently 81 degrees in Miami. Here's your Atmos weather report for Friday, the 5th day of June. I'm Erica Walters for Atmos Weather on WRMI. Mostly cloudy in Miami, and good afternoon to listeners in Houston. Cloudy, 77-degree temperatures for you. 79 and sunny in Detroit. Sunny, currently 80 in New York City. In Los Angeles, cloudy, 62-degree temperatures for you. Finally, the Music City forecast for Nashville, Tennessee, mostly sunny and 67-degree temps for you. In Miami, getting down to 76 overnight tonight. Saturday's high will be in the upper 80s, partly sunny and breezy. Temperatures in the upper 80s on Sunday. For Atmos Weather, I'm Erica Walters. 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

0: You know what we need as a nation right now? More than just about anything else? Prayer. Billy Graham knew that calling on God will always be one of the most important things Christians can do for their country. What does that look like? Well, Billy Graham had some suggestions.
1: Pray for the leaders of our country, national, state, and local, that they may have wisdom, integrity, protection, guidance, and an awareness of God's presence. Pray for national repentance, acknowledging God's mercy and forgiveness. Pray for unity within the body of Christ. Pray that every person in the United States will hear the gospel and that millions will come to Christ. Pray that as individuals we will realize God's love and draw upon His wisdom and understanding.
0: Learn more about God and how you can talk with Him through prayer at findpeacewithgod.net. 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And it's from the Billy Graham Evangelistic Association.
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1: 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But first, it's time for stupid holidays. It's I Love My Dentist Day. Well, I don't actually. It's just the laughing gas talk.

WRMI Legends Saluting Radio. And back in the 80s, radio went to television with a television show called WKRP in Cincinnati, which is an actual radio station right now. It is. In fact, Dave Mason works there. Hey, speaking of WKRP, that was the beginning of the show. And then, of course, there was the wacky ending of the show when the credits crawled by.

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2: Wow. When's the last time you heard this one? From Sananda Maitreya. It's Wishing Well.

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1: Is that what you want?
0: Yeah.
1: Okay, you can stay home from school today.
0: Really? Can I stay home from school tomorrow too?
1: Well, sure, if that's what you want.
0: Wow. Can I have ice cream for dinner tonight?
1: Hang on. Hon, is it okay if Ellen has ice cream for dinner tonight?
2: Ice cream for dinner and no vegetables?
1: No vegetables?
0: Ew, no.
1: No vegetables.
2: Okay, if that's what Ellen wants, it's ice cream for dinner tonight.
0: Yay, can we go to Disneyland tomorrow?
1: What a great idea, Ellen. Let's go out and load the car right now.
0: Can I drive?
1: Anything you want, you can have.
0: You're the best parent in the whole world.
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7: 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This is Brandon Lake, Jelly Roll, and Hard Fought Hallelujah.

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0: 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You know how much we love ham radio around here. 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It's a new name for us around here, but it's a name known for high-quality antenna solutions for DXing practically anywhere. Now, the original Shooting Star Horizon Ultralight antenna covers the popular HF bands, but it's got a real difference. 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They're ready to go for parks on the air or any other field setup that you might have. They're ready to transport with their optional carry bag and with their optional quadrupod travel stand. Now, these are options so that you can set up and be on the air in minutes wherever you are. HorizonAntennas.net is where you're going to want to go to find out more. These are all pre-assembled and pre-tuned at the factory. Now, on any building, these will work great, but for travel, these Horizon Shooting Star antennas are affordable and made in the USA and reasonable too. Now here's the real update. 6 meters is coming back. And for that hot antenna that you need for 6 meters, Horizon antenna features the Sixer. Sounds like an old Heath Kit radio, but no, it covers the magic band from 50 to 54 megahertz and the most affordable antenna in the lineup. 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
0: Remember those big jukeboxes they used to have in the diners and soda shops? 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

0: 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Behold, God is my salvation. I will trust and I will not be afraid. For the Lord God is my strength and my song, and he has become my salvation.
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4: 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Welcome to the Willie West Show here on Wonderful Wino Radio. Wonderful Wino. Yeah, welcome to the Willie West Show here on a wonderful Wednesday with your winner spinner, Weird Willie West. Winging your way with 101 Wild and Willie Wedges of Wax and Quasi Wiggins to play on the radio. Right here on Wonderful Wino. 1750 on your dial, just above the police calls, kids. We got stacks and stacks of wax and wax. We got the pick to click, the ones to watch, the oldies but goodies and newies but gooies. We got the top 700 records here in the land of Wonderful Wino. Wonderful Wino. Let's get started with a big rockin' sound. A great new group from England, the Kansas City Boys. Let's hear 'em. Here's another big one, kids, in the wonderful world of wino. This one's number one and moving higher every week. Let's give a listen. Let's make some dedications first. We'll send it out for Big Al, Red, Louie, Spike, Choo Choo, Spanish Anna, Dirty Mary, Nick the Greek, Carlos Jr., Pee Wee Toots, Popo Spot, Greasy Creep, Woozy, Mush, Ralph and Brucey. Ralph and Brucey. It's our pick to make you sick. It's a folk protest song. It's Sweeping the Nation by Patty and the Pickets. Let's hear it. Don't want no war.
5: Don't want no war. Don't want no war. Don't want no war. Don't want no job, neither.
4: Wonderful Wino in Death Valley. It's the Willie West Show. Say, kids, speaking of romance, I wonder where you'll be going this weekend with that date of yours. Well, why not go on out to the Makeout Drive-In Theater, kids? Great little place. There's no lines. There's no waiting. There's no movie either, kids. No, of course, they've got a big flick to click for you this weekend, a Technicolor Toon Fest you're really going to dig. Six of your favorite stars, Sandra Dee, Peggy Lee, Brenda Lee, Bobby V, Molly B, and Oscar Homolka. In Sex Bed, Teen Bikini, Virgin Surf, Beach Ball Bash. Don't miss it. Okay, that about wraps it up for a Weird Wednesday here on your Willie West Show. Catch you again tomorrow if someone doesn't bomb the station. In the meantime, we got the old tunes, the new tunes, the show tunes, the blue tunes, the greatest music in town, but we never play it.
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1: And the Music Man taking a look at the calendar. It was 1987 when Michael Jackson tries to buy the remains of the Elephant Man. If it were you, that would be your ticket to the Nut House. But it was Michael Jackson.

0: Hey, tonight. And hey, there's one for our biggest CCR fan in the world, Alexander in Ukraine. Hey, you know, while Dave Mason is waking up Cincinnati from his studio in San Diego, he finds some time for us here on WRMI Legends Tuesday nights with the greatest hits of hits, your instant requests. It all happens right here on The Big One.
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1: There you'll see it. It'll open up tens of thousands of titles. Pick the one you want and we'll play it as soon as we can. Like this instant request. I'm a

0: Gunning with the Devils, plus Strip Club and The Sauced Weekend. I'm Grant Marshall, 2020 news, real stories, real fun. Zero Sharks 30, Greased Frightening on the Night Chicago Flied, Windy City Popo out of the loop and outpaced by a posse of punks like Brats Out of Hell, who held up at least five Vicks in a half hour of horror in the wee small hours. Their greed for speed a well-oiled routine, all in 30 minutes or else. The Rome Chopping Network faster than the greed of flight, strife in the fast lane as Chi-Town cops left in the gust by the fast and the impervious. Thrash dance, take this pole and hurl it. Blast call for a Miami stripper whose firing makes her girl gone riled. Booty brawl picks up a pole, coppers say, and lets it fly at her boss. He's okay, but her junkyard javelin jousting lands her in lockup. Just the tip of the spear, since pole falter supposedly had a history of hellraising against her sister strippers. Custody in the clink, likely to mean submitting to a strip search. Swingbreaker, the palm breach story. Punch drunk inside the lobby at the fancy schmancy Breakers Resort as some purportedly plastered piece of work from Houston had a problem or two with some other woman. Texas spew step was hollering and hankering to hammer the target of her tirade when the popo pulled up on the pickled perp cops claim. The heat say they tried to turn down the temp, but Lone Star State kept caterwauling, so they hauled her off to the drunk tank to chill out. And that's what's happening. I'm Grant Marshall, 2020 News.
1: Expect showers late this morning, currently 80 degrees in Miami. Here is your Atmos weather report for Friday, the 5th day of June. I'm Charles Dixon for Atmos Weather on WRMI. Mostly cloudy in Miami, and good afternoon to listeners in Houston. Cloudy, 79 degree temperatures for you. 82 and sunny in Detroit. Sunny, currently 85 in New York City. In Los Angeles, cloudy, 64 degree temperatures for you. Finally, the Music City forecast for Nashville, Tennessee, mostly cloudy and 73 degree temps for you. In Miami, getting down to 76 overnight tonight. Saturday's high will be in the upper 80s, partly sunny and breezy. Temperatures in the upper 80s on Sunday. For Atmos Weather, I'm Charles Dixon. Have a wonderful afternoon.
2: Oh, you know, and speaking of weather, the United Kingdom has broken a century-old temperature record with a spring heat wave that they say is scorching parts of Western Europe. And everybody's dealing with it. The French have started using deodorant, antiperspirant. Spain has extended siesta hours. And the Scots, they've traded kilts for miniskirts.
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3: 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Hi, Jeff Lawrence again for ICOM America. Ham radio, it's supposed to be fun, right? Well, now I've figured out how to make it really fun. Recently, I've really gotten into POTA. Parks on the Air. Oh, it's a ball to do. And it's usually done with QRP, which is really low wattage. Rhea was telling me, yeah, it's a bit of a challenge, but that's what's fun about it. POTA, Parks on the Air, or SOTA, Summits on the Air. This is a way for you to get out and enjoy the great outdoors and still bring your ham radio with you. So I got intrigued and went ahead and purchased one myself. I went ahead and picked up an IC705. This little rig is absolutely cool as anything. And depending upon the band and your mode, it'll go up to 10 watts output wherever you happen to be. And that's with a simple little battery. It'll run 80 meters all the way up to the VH and UHF frequencies. It's incredible. All modes too. 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

0: What is wrong?
1: I'm responding to a Facebook post from this guy. He thinks he knows everything. How do you like my response?
0: Whoa, that comes across a little harsh. Why don't you just talk to him instead?
1: Yeah, you're probably right. I'll just let him have it at church.
2: Our country is very divided about some very important issues. And some of that disunity has crept into the church. So, how should Christians respond to each other when we don't agree? Here's what Billy Graham thought.
3: Let's not let a few misunderstandings and differences of opinion over policy and strategy divide us. Love and love alone is the key to Christian unity. In the spirit of true humility, compassion, consideration, and unselfishness, which reflects the mind which was also in Christ Jesus.
2: If learning about living a life of Christian unity has your attention, then check out our website, findpeacewithgod.net, from the Billy Graham Evangelistic Association.
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This is WRMI Legends. Coming up, another salute to radio, but first, it's time again for stupid holidays. It's National Moonshine Day. Hey-o! And right now, Otis Campbell is checking himself into the Mayberry Jail again.

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And here's another salute to radio, this time from Nashville, from Alan Jackson. 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
1: Around the world, coast to coast on the big one with Dan the Music Man Collins. From the newsroom, a new study says bicycling is not only linked to better physical health, but also improved mood. Unicycling, on the other hand,

0: Ladies and gentlemen, WRMI Legends realizes that some of you folks do not have access to a computer, and you don't have access to getting online and sending emails. We'd love to hear from you, though. And you can write us snail mail, as they call it. Our snail mail address is simple. It's Post Office Box 102, Lebanon, Tennessee, 37088. Let's do that again. Post Office Box 102, Lebanon, Tennessee, 37088. We'd love to hear from you. Write us a snail mail. I love to get mail. I like to open the envelopes and read what you've got to say. 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And that is Post Office Box 102, Lebanon, Tennessee, 37088. This is Ted Randall saying thank you so much for listening to WRMI Legends.
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0: navigating through a sea of screamers and dreamers, preachers and politicians. You found a place on shortwave with good music and the good news of Jesus Christ. 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
1: Hey, hey, hey, look out, I'm walking here.
2: Time again for the thoughts for the day. You know, tobacco, marijuana, whiskey, all made from plants. Now I think we know something about those vegetarians.

0: My name's Bob, and I'm a real nice guy, and I'd like to live in your house.
1: Excuse me, but do I know you?
2: As ridiculous as this sounds, this is what some people expect from God.
0: No, but that's okay. You see, I do a lot of nice things, like I give money to the poor, and just yesterday, I mowed my neighbor's lawn. You just ask anybody, they'll tell you, I'm a real nice guy.
2: Some people believe that just by being good, God will let them into his home.
1: You can't live here just because you're nice.
0: What do you mean I can't live here? You let that little boy live here. Has he ever given to the poor or mowed a neighbor's lawn? I don't think so.
1: Well, of course he lives here. He's my child.
0: Oh, I see. And that makes him more special than me?
1: That's it. I'm calling the police.
2: You wouldn't expect to be allowed into someone's home if you were a stranger. Do you expect to get into heaven if you've never met its owner? Join God's family, get to know Jesus, and be welcomed home. Another message from Lifeline Productions, the comic strip of radio, at lifelinepro.com.
3: 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And if you're keeping score at home, this group is called the Plant Shakers. Yeah, Plant Shakers. It's Perfect Love.

0: 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And according to the prime directive here at WRMI Legends, we must play it. 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
1: WRNI. From the Dan the Music Man newsroom, Rosie O'Donnell says she underwent an expensive facelift a few months ago, adding that not one person has noticed. Call me crazy, but if I paid for plastic surgery and nobody noticed, I think I'd want my money back.

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4: It's the Mark IV model. That's the one that's discontinued.
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4: And it has a wire with a thing on one end that you could stick in your ear and a thing on the other end that you can't stick anywhere because it's bent.
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Okay, it's a Christmas song, and we're saluting radio, but remember when you were a kid and you wanted your very first transistor radio? Well, there you go, the 12 Days of Christmas, and Alan Sherman with Dan the Music Man Collins. And you know, we're saluting radio. It's kind of timely, actually. It was 1896, this week, that Guglielmo Marconi applies to patent the radio. I don't know about you, but I'm glad he decided to call it radio instead of the

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4: It's time again for stupid holidays. It's Wear a Dress Day. Lucky for me, when it came around in 71, it kept me out of the Army.

0: Rolling Stones, Get Off of My Cloud with Dan the Music Man Collins. What is that in this theory? What is that, a mouse? Wait a minute. It's part of a burrito? Ah, Jeff Lawrence again. Left in here Saturday night. Well, he's back with some splaining to do. Saturday night with the greatest hits of hits, your requests, and bring some Lysol, clean up this thing.
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0: Gunning with the Devils, plus Strip Club and The Sauced Weekend. I'm Grant Marshall, 2020 news, real stories, real fun. Zero Sharks 30, Greased Frightening on the Night Chicago Flied, Windy City Popo out of the loop and outpaced by a posse of punks like Brats Out of Hell, who held up at least five Vicks in a half hour of horror in the wee small hours. Their greed for speed, a well-oiled routine, all in 30 minutes or else. The Rome Chopping Network faster than the greed of flight, strife in the fast lane as Chi-Town cops left in the gust by the fast and the impervious. Thrash dance, take this pole and hurl it. Blast call for a Miami stripper whose firing makes her girl gone riled. Booty brawl picks up a pole, coppers say, and lets it fly at her boss. He's okay, but her junkyard javelin jousting lands her in lockup. Just the tip of the spear, since pole falter supposedly had a history of hellraising against her sister strippers. Custody in the clink, likely to mean submitting to a strip search. Swingbreaker, the palm breach story. Punch drunk inside the lobby at the fancy schmancy Breakers Resort as some purportedly plastered piece of work from Houston had a problem or two with some other woman. Texas spew step was hollering and hankering to hammer the target of her tirade when the popo pulled up on the pickled perp cops claim. The heat say they tried to turn down the temp, but Lone Star State kept caterwauling, so they hauled her off to the drunk tank to chill out. And that's what's happening. I'm Grant Marshall, 2020 News.
1: Expect showers late this morning, currently 80 degrees in Miami. Here's your Atmos weather report for Friday, the 5th day of June. I'm Erica Walters for Atmos Weather on WRMI. Partly sunny in Miami and good afternoon to listeners in Houston. Mostly cloudy, 84 degree temperatures for you. 82 and partly sunny in Detroit. Sunny, currently 91 in New York City. In Los Angeles, partly sunny, 66 degree temperatures for you. Finally, the Music City, forecast for Nashville, Tennessee, sunny and 77 degree temps for you. In Miami, getting down to 76 overnight tonight, Saturday's high will be in the upper 80s, partly sunny and breezy. Temperatures in the upper 80s on Sunday. For Atmos Weather, I'm Erica Walters. 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

0: Have you heard of virtue signaling? It's when someone snaps a picture of themselves doing something that seems helpful or virtuous, but it's really just used to make them look good on social media.
1: Yes, I'm up to 500 likes.
0: You know, a lot of people think they might get into heaven by convincing God that they've done virtuous things. Billy Graham knew that plan would be futile.
2: The Bible plainly says you can't go to heaven by works.
0: So, how do you get to heaven? By asking Jesus Christ to forgive your sins and surrendering your life to Him.
2: That's why Christ went to the cross and paid the penalty and the price of my sins and gave to me eternal life. It is the Lord Jesus Christ's death on the cross and His resurrection that saves us from our sins.
0: We'd love to tell you more about God's plan for you and how you can have a personal relationship with His Son, Jesus Christ. Learn more at findpeacewithgod.net. We're the Billy Graham Evangelistic Association.
3: Now Linda Ronstadt with the Stone Ponies. Or are they the Stoned Ponies? And

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1: Hi, it's Jeff Lawrence from WRMI Legends. 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

prices. Well, let's take a look at the calendar. It was 1927 when aviator Charles Lindbergh flies his plane, the Spirit of St. Louis, solo across the Atlantic and lands in Paris. That was a long flight. Gee, where did he go to the bathroom? Well, I understand there were reports of unexpected showers in Jersey.

Band of Music Man around the world and coast to coast, and it's time again for the thought for the day. The first horse to ever be ridden must have been surprised. Hey!

0: Yo, Jeff Lawrence here from WRMI Legends. You know how much I love to eat. 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
2: And may the Lord bless you and keep you and give you peace. Enjoy the Sunday afternoon. You're dismissed.
3: Wasn't that a great sermon?
4: Yeah, come on, let's go.
3: No, there's the Johnsons. Let's see how they're doing.
4: No, let's go.
3: Why? Are we doing something this afternoon?
4: I just want to hear a sermon and go home. If we hang around here too long, then somebody might ask us to do something.
3: Is that so bad?
4: I don't want to spend all day at church. I came, I listened, I sang. Now, come on, let's go.
3: Dear, we are part of this body of believers. We should be doing something.
4: Can't we be a part of the body, but not a functioning part of the body?
3: You mean like dandruff?
4: Yeah, no.
3: Look, I just want to ask John if he found a job yet.
4: John's out of work?
3: Yeah, the last 4 months. He told me at the men's breakfast last week.
4: How's Sarah taking it?
3: I'm not sure.
4: Oh, I should talk to her.
3: I thought we just wanted to go home.
4: How can you think of bolting out of here when people need to be encouraged?
3: I didn't.
4: Sometimes you just don't think.
3: Me?
4: Oh, shush.
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0: RMI's Jeff Lawrence here with battle-tested brands coffee, the kind of coffee that tastes like coffee. 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
1: 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But they who wait for the Lord shall renew their strength. They shall mount up with wings like eagles. They shall run and not be weary. They shall walk and not be faint.
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2: Well, since we're on the Greyhound bus, let's take a road trip. Hey there, buddy. 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

0: Potter. He's so nice, you hear him twice. The next time is Friday night. And no, it's not against the Geneva Convention. It's right here on The Big One.
1: Some things never change. We're still playing them. Here's another instant request.

0: Gunning with the Devils, plus Strip Club and The Sauced Weekend. I'm Grant Marshall, 2020 News. Real news, real stories, real fun. Zero Sharks 30, Greased Frightening on the Night Chicago Flied, Windy City Popo out of the loop and outpaced by a posse of punks like Brats Out of Hell, who held up at least five Vicks in a half hour of horror in the wee small hours. Their greed for speed a well-oiled routine, all in 30 minutes or else. The Rome Chopping Network faster than the greed of flight, strife in the fast lane as Chi-Town cops left in the gust by the fast and the impervious. Thrash dance, take this pole and hurl it. Blast call for a Miami stripper whose firing makes her girl gone riled. Booty brawl picks up a pole, coppers say, and lets it fly at her boss. He's okay, but her junkyard javelin jousting lands her in lockup. Just the tip of the spear, since pole falter supposedly had a history of hellraising against her sister strippers. Custody in the clink, likely to mean submitting to a strip search. Swingbreaker, the palm breach story. Punch drunk inside the lobby at the fancy schmancy Breakers Resort as some purportedly plastered piece of work from Houston had a problem or two with some other woman. Texas spew step was hollering and hankering to hammer the target of her tirade when the popo pulled up on the pickled perp cops claim. The heat say they tried to turn down the temp, but Lone Star State kept caterwauling, so they hauled her off to the drunk tank to chill out. And that's what's happening. I'm Grant Marshall, 2020 News.
1: Expect showers tomorrow night. Currently 81 degrees in Miami. Here is your Atmos weather report for Friday, the 5th day of June. I'm Charles Dixon for Atmos Weather on WRMI. Cloudy in Miami, and good afternoon to listeners in Houston. Thunderstorm, 75 degree temperatures for you. 84 and mostly cloudy in Detroit. Sunny, currently 89 in New York City. In Los Angeles, partly sunny, 69 degree temperatures for you. Finally, the Music City forecast for Nashville, Tennessee, sunny and 79 degree temps for you. In Miami, getting down to 76 overnight tonight. Saturday's high will be in the upper 80s, partly sunny and breezy. Temperatures in the upper 80s on Sunday. For Atmos Weather, I'm Charles Dixon. Have a wonderful afternoon.
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1: Billy Graham.
0: They think that if a person is one who prays, or who lives by the golden rule, or who is sincere, or one who goes to church, or one who keeps the Ten Commandments, if you did all that.
1: But it's really much more than that. He goes on to share what the Bible has to say.
0: You make a choice. You come to the cross of Christ and you choose Him. And you say, Lord, I'm a sinner. Please forgive me. I'm sorry for my sins. And I come to the cross where you shed your blood for me. And I receive you.
1: 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That's 855-255-PRAY. We're the Billy Graham Evangelistic Association.

WRMI Legends. Al Stewart there. He did that song, The Year of the Cat. Remember that? And he did a song on the radio because we're saluting radio here on the Big Beautiful Show. 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

Well, I see you finally found us on 7570 Shortwave, and we're here until about 2 a.m. Eastern Time, so I hope you're enjoying the ride. From the Dan the Music Man newsroom, a father in Nova Scotia has been diagnosed with something called auto-brewery syndrome, a rare condition that causes the body to produce alcohol internally, causing intoxication. Wow! Well, this guy, every hour is happy.

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You know how much we love ham radio around here. 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Now, the original Shooting Star Horizon Ultralight Antenna covers the popular HF bands, but it's got a real difference. These long-distance antennas require no ground radials, no tower, no rotor. They're ready to go for parks on the air or any other field setup that you might have. They're ready to

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0: By now, you may have heard of the passing of General Manager Ted Randall. Ted was an inspiration to all of us who were involved in this project. Ted will sorely be missed, but the question of WRMI Legends' future has come up. The WRMI staff and transmitters in Okeechobee, Florida, will of course remain, and our plan is to stay the course and to keep the music, fun, personality, and the good news of Jesus Christ alive on shortwave in the future. 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
1: Well, I see Burton Cummings and the Guess Who are listening up there in Canada. Are you enjoying the show?

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0: navigating through a sea of screamers and dreamers, preachers and politicians. 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
1: And I'll have a bowl of your clam chowder.
2: Thank you, sir.
1: So as I was saying, Bob, what you and I believe about God is different, but that's okay.
2: How so?
1: Well, what you believe about God is true for you, and what I believe is true for me.
2: Here you go, sir.
1: Thank you.
3: They can't both be true.
1: Oh, sure they can. It's all about belief.
3: Wait a minute.
1: This isn't clam chowder. It's a bowl of water.
3: That's okay. Why don't you just believe it's clam chowder?
1: Because it's not.
3: Oh, I believe I can smell clam.
1: This is a bowl of tap water.
3: You said that belief is all that matters when it comes to God. 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
1: Regardless of what I believe, this is still going to be a bowl of water.
3: Frank, God is as real as that bowl of water. So we have to discover who God really is. We can't just believe what we want to believe about him.
1: Fine. God is God, but this is not soup.
3: Yeah, it's for washing your hands in after you eat your order of ribs.
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5: Dion, if it didn't cost him $35 to board that plane, and if he wasn't a cheapskate, he would have perished with Buddy Holly, Big Bopper, and Richie Valens on that fateful night. That might be why...

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0: 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Have I not commanded you? Be strong and courageous. Do not be frightened, and do not be dismayed. For the Lord your God is with you wherever you go.
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1: 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Bananarama. It's a cruel summer, and it's not even officially summer yet.

Ga-ga-ga-ga-ga, and a salute to radio on WRMI Legends. She got nothing on but the radio. And remember when MTV kicked off back in the 80s? They kicked it off with this song, Video Killed the Radio Star.

0: 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You know, they said movies would kill radio. 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
1: 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ICOM, Yaesu, National, Texon, Samsung, Grundig and Gonset, Halicrafters, Drake, Sanjian and Hammerlin, Panasonic and Sony. 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
1: 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It'll open up tens of thousands of titles. Pick the one you want and we'll play it as soon as we can. Like this instant request.

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2: 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I'm Grant Marshall, 2020 News. 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Zero Sharks 30, Greased Frightening on the Night Chicago Flied, Windy City Popo out of the loop and outpaced by a posse of punks like Brats Out of Hell, who held up at least five Vicks in a half hour of horror in the wee small hours, their greed for speed a well-oiled routine, all in 30 minutes or else. The Rome Chopping Network faster than the greed of flight, strife in the fast lane as Chi-Town cops left in the gust by the fast and the impervious. Thrash dance, take this pole and hurl it. Blast call for a Miami stripper whose firing makes her girl gone riled. Booty brawl picks up a pole, coppers say, and lets it fly at her boss. He's okay, but her junkyard javelin jousting lands her in lockup. Just the tip of the spear, since pole falter supposedly had a history of hellraising against her sister strippers. Custody in the clink, likely to mean submitting to a strip search. Swingbreaker, the palm breach story. Punch drunk inside the lobby at the fancy schmancy Breakers Resort as some purportedly plastered piece of work from Houston had a problem or two with some other woman. Texas spew step was hollering and hankering to hammer the target of her tirade when the popo pulled up on the pickled perp cops claim. The heat say they tried to turn down the temp, but Lone Star State kept caterwauling, so they hauled her off to the drunk tank to chill out. And that's what's happening. I'm Grant Marshall, 2020 News.
3: Expect showers tomorrow night, currently 81 degrees in Miami. Here's your Atmos weather report for Friday, the 5th day of June. I'm Erica Walters for Atmos Weather on WRMI. Mostly cloudy in Miami, and good afternoon to listeners in Houston. Cloudy, 77 degree temperatures for you. 84 and mostly cloudy in Detroit. Sunny, currently 89 in New York City. In Los Angeles, partly sunny, 73 degree temperatures for you. Finally, the Music City, forecast for Nashville, Tennessee, sunny and 83 degree temps for you. In Miami, getting down to 76 overnight tonight, Saturday's high will be in the upper 80s, partly sunny and breezy. Temperatures in the upper 80s on Sunday. For Atmos Weather, I'm Erica Walters. Have a wonderful afternoon.
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0: 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But now you're thinking, what's next? Well, these words from Billy Graham should help.
1: 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So when you get some scriptures in your heart and mind, you have scriptures to quote to the tempter. The devil is going to tempt you. Then the second thing is to pray. Learn to pray. Pray in the name of Christ and pray according to the will of God. And then thirdly, you witness for Christ. And then fourthly, get into a church where Christ is proclaimed.
0: If you find yourself struggling with any of these, we have resources that can help you take the next step in your walk with Christ. 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
3: 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It's Dare Day. 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
1: That's it for the Wolfman Jack Show for tonight. Be back again tomorrow night. 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
2: 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Boy, you get a lot of mail. And last month, one. It's from your barber. He's gonna tell the truth about your hair unless you pay him $1,000. $1,000. Well, I wouldn't pay it because I like your rug. I don't have a rug. Here's the joke.
0: I almost caught a ram once, but it moved at the last second. It was a Dodge Ram.
2: That's a good one. No, it's not that good. I'm sorry. But I'm leaving. I don't throw that thing at me. 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

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Yeah, we wouldn't like it either. 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

0: son. I want to show you something really neat.
1: Okay.
0: See this cocoon? Well, in just a bit, you'll see something really spectacular.
1: Cool. So what's going to happen?
0: You'll see.
1: Nothing's happening.
0: A little patience, son.
1: But it's just sitting there. Dad, nothing's happening.
0: Trust me, son. If you just wait a bit more, you'll be impressed.
1: Dad, this is boring. Really boring.
0: Just give it a second, son.
1: This is dumb. I know. Let's step on it. Can I, Dad?
0: No.
1: Well, can we throw rocks at it?
0: No, son.
1: This had better be gooder than TV.
0: I've seen this before, son. 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
2: 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Are you willing to trust him with every area of your life?
1: Awesome, Dad. A butterfly.
0: I told you it'd be spectacular.
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0: 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Hi, this is Jim Edwards with thoughts on confidence from Proverbs chapter 3, verse 26. For the Lord will be your confidence and will keep your foot from being caught.
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Yeah, life is a rock. 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And one of the radio stars was a DJ named Wolfman Jack. Here he is with the Guess Who.

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2: Who's got the legends cranked up out there? Jody Ritchie in Hazard, Kentucky, Gerard Ballivet in France, and Janet Heitmiller in New Hampshire. 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

0: From Liverpool, England, just like the Beatles, what's in the water out there anyway? The Searchers, and When You Walk in the Room. Hey, what a show that Jeff Clark put on Monday night. It's the way I start the week, and you should do it too. 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
1: Some things never change. We're still playing them. Here's another instant request.

0: Gunning with the Devils, plus Strip Club and The Sauced Weekend. I'm Grant Marshall, 2020 news, real stories, real fun. Zero Sharks 30, Greased Frightening on the Night Chicago Flied, Windy City Popo out of the loop and outpaced by a posse of punks like Brats Out of Hell, who held up at least five Vicks in a half hour of horror in the wee small hours. Their greed for speed a well-oiled routine, all in 30 minutes or else. The Rome Chopping Network faster than the greed of flight, strife in the fast lane as Chi-Town cops left in the gust by the fast and the impervious. Thrash dance, take this pole and hurl it. Blast call for a Miami stripper whose firing makes her girl gone riled. Booty brawl picks up a pole, coppers say, and lets it fly at her boss. He's okay, but her junkyard javelin jousting lands her in lockup. Just the tip of the spear, since pole falter supposedly had a history of hellraising against her sister strippers. Custody in the clink, likely to mean submitting to a strip search. Swingbreaker, the palm breach story. Punch drunk inside the lobby at the fancy schmancy Breakers Resort as some purportedly plastered piece of work from Houston had a problem or two with some other woman. Texas spew step was hollering and hankering to hammer the target of her tirade when the popo pulled up on the pickled perp cops claim. The heat say they tried to turn down the temp, but Lone Star State kept caterwauling, so they hauled her off to the drunk tank to chill out. And that's what's happening. I'm Grant Marshall, 2020 News.
1: Expect showers tomorrow night. Currently 81 degrees in Miami. Here is your Atmos weather report for Friday, the 5th day of June. I'm Charles Dixon for Atmos Weather on WRMI. Mostly cloudy in Miami, and good afternoon to listeners in Houston. Light rain, 77 degree temperatures for you. 84 and cloudy in Detroit. Mostly sunny, currently 92 in New York City. In Los Angeles, partly sunny, 72 degree temperatures for you. Finally, the Music City forecast for Nashville, Tennessee, sunny and 83 degree temps for you. In Miami, getting down to 76 overnight tonight. Saturday's high will be in the upper 80s, partly sunny and breezy. Temperatures in the upper 80s on Sunday. For Atmos Weather, I'm Charles Dixon. Have a wonderful afternoon.
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0: You know what we need as a nation right now? More than just about anything else? Prayer. Billy Graham knew that calling on God will always be one of the most important things Christians can do for their country. What does that look like? Well, Billy Graham had some suggestions.
1: Pray for the leaders of our country, national, state, and local, that they may have wisdom, integrity, protection, guidance, and an awareness of God's presence. Pray for national repentance, acknowledging God's mercy and forgiveness. Pray for unity within the body of Christ. Pray that every person in the United States will hear the gospel and that millions will come to Christ. Pray that as individuals we will realize God's love and draw upon His wisdom and understanding.
0: Learn more about God and how you can talk with Him through prayer at findpeacewithgod.net. 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And it's from the Billy Graham Evangelistic Association.
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1: Stick around. 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But first, it's time for stupid holidays. It's I Love My Dentist Day. Well, I don't actually. It's just the laughing gas talk.

WRMI Legends Saluting Radio. And back in the 80s, radio went to television with a television show called WKRP in Cincinnati, which is an actual radio station right now. It is. In fact, Dave Mason works there. Hey, speaking of WKRP, that was the beginning of the show. And then, of course, there was the wacky ending of the show when the credits crawled by.

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2: Wow. When's the last time you heard this one? From Sananda Maitreya. It's Wishing Well.

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0: from school today.
1: Is that what you want?
0: Yeah.
1: Okay, you can stay home from school today.
0: Really? Can I stay home from school tomorrow, too?
1: Well, sure, if that's what you want.
0: Wow. Can I have ice cream for dinner tonight?
1: Hang on. Hon, is it okay if Ellen has ice cream for dinner tonight?
2: Ice cream for dinner and no vegetables?
1: No vegetables?
0: Ew, no.
1: No vegetables!
2: Okay, if that's what Ellen wants, it's ice cream for dinner tonight.
0: Yay! Can we go to Disneyland tomorrow?
1: What a great idea, Ellen! Let's go out and load the car right now!
0: Can I drive?
1: Anything you want, you can have!
0: You're the best parents in the whole world!
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7: 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Instant requests, legendary music and jocks, and the good news of Jesus Christ through song. This is Brandon Lake, Jelly Roll, and Hard Fought Hallelujah.

0: this is Jim Edwards with a message about hope from the book of Isaiah, chapter 12. Behold, God is my salvation. I will trust and I will not be afraid. For the Lord God is my strength and my song, and he has become my salvation.
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4: 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Wonderful Wino. Yeah, welcome to the Willie West Show here on a wonderful Wednesday with your winner spinner, Weird Willie West. Winging your way with 101 Wild and Willie Wedges of Wax and Quasi Wagons to Play on the Radio. Right here on Wonderful Wino. 1750 on your dial, just above the police calls, kids. We got stacks and stacks of wax and wax. We got the pick to click, the ones to watch, the oldies but goodies and newies but gooies. We got the top 700 records here in the land of Wonderful Wino. Wonderful Wino. Let's get started with a big rockin' sound. A great new group from England, the Kansas City Boys. Let's hear 'em. Here's another big one, kids, in the wonderful world of wine. Now, this one's number one and moving higher every week. Let's give a listen. Let's make some dedications first. We'll send it out for Big Al, Red, Louie, Spike, Choo Choo, Spanish Anna, Dirty Mary, Nick the Greek, Carlos Jr., Pee Wee Toots, Popo Spot, Greasy Creep, Woozy, Mush, Ralph and Brucey. Ralph and Brucey. It's our pick to make you sick. It's a folk protest song. It's Sweeping the Nation by Patty and the Pickets. Let's hear it. Don't want no war.
5: Don't want no war. Don't want no war. Don't want no war. Don't want no job, neither.
4: Wonderful Wino in Death Valley. It's the Willie West Show. Say, kids, speaking of romance, I wonder where you'll be going this weekend with that date of yours. Well, why not go on out to the Makeout Drive-In Theater, kids? Great little place. There's no lines. There's no waiting. There's no movie either, kids. No, of course, they've got a big flick to click for you this weekend, a Technicolor Toon Fest you're really going to dig. Six of your favorite stars, Sandra Dee, Peggy Lee, Brenda Lee, Bobby V, Molly B, and Oscar Homolka. In Sex Bed Teen Bikini Virgin Surf Beach Ball Bash. Don't miss it. Okay, that about wraps it up for a Weird Wednesday here on your Willie West Show. Catch you again tomorrow if someone doesn't bomb the station. In the meantime, we got the old tunes, the new tunes, the show tunes, the blue tunes, the greatest music in town, but we never play it.
0: 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And now that we're saluting radio and you got your transistor out there ready to

the hits. Just keep on coming. WRNI. And the Music Man taking a look at the calendar. It was 1987 when Michael Jackson tries to buy the remains of the Elephant Man. If it were you, that would be your ticket to the Nut House. But it was my

0: Hey, tonight. And hey, there's one for our biggest CCR fan in the world, Alexander in Ukraine. Hey, you know, while Dave Mason is waking up Cincinnati from his studio in San Diego, he finds some time for us here on WRMI Legends Tuesday nights with the greatest hits of hits, your instant requests. It all happens right here on The Big One.
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1: There you'll see it. It'll open up tens of thousands of titles. Pick the one you want and we'll play it as soon as we can. Like this instant request. When the two-

0: Gunning with the Devils, plus Strip Club and The Sauced Weekend. I'm Grant Marshall, 2020 news, real stories, real fun. Zero Sharks 30, Greased Frightening on the Night Chicago Flied, Windy City Popo out of the loop and outpaced by a posse of punks like Brats Out of Hell, who held up at least five Vicks in a half hour of horror in the wee small hours. Their greed for speed a well-oiled routine, all in 30 minutes or else. The Rome Chopping Network faster than the greed of flight, strife in the fast lane as Chi-Town cops left in the gust by the fast and the impervious. Thrash dance, take this pole and hurl it. Blast call for a Miami stripper whose firing makes her girl gone riled. Booty brawl picks up a pole, coppers say, and lets it fly at her boss. He's okay, but her junkyard javelin jousting lands her in lockup. Just the tip of the spear, since pole falter supposedly had a history of hell-raising against her sister strippers. Custody in the clink, likely to mean submitting to a strip search. Swingbreaker, the palm breach story. Punch drunk inside the lobby at the fancy schmancy Breakers Resort as some purportedly plastered piece of work from Houston had a problem or two with some other woman. Texas spew step was hollering and hankering to hammer the target of her tirade when the popo pulled up on the pickled perp cops claim. The heat say they tried to turn down the temp, but Lone Star State kept caterwauling, so they hauled her off to the drunk tank to chill out. And that's what's happening. I'm Grant Marshall, 2020 News.
1: Expect showers tomorrow night, currently 81 degrees in Miami. Here's your Atmos weather report for Friday, the 5th day of June. I'm Erica Walters for Atmos Weather on WRMI. Mostly cloudy in Miami, and good afternoon to listeners in Houston, light rain, 79 degree temperatures for you. 83 and cloudy in Detroit. Sunny, currently 90 in New York City. In Los Angeles, partly sunny, 73 degree temperatures for you. Finally, the Music City, forecast for Nashville, Tennessee, sunny and 85 degree temps for you. In Miami, getting down to 76 overnight tonight, Saturday's high will be in the upper 80s, partly sunny and breezy. Temperatures in the upper 80s on Sunday. For Atmos Weather, I'm Erica Walters. 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
2: Oh, you know, and speaking of weather, the United Kingdom has broken a century-old temperature record with a spring heat wave that they say is scorching parts of Western Europe. And everybody's dealing with it. The French have started using deodorant, antiperspirant. Spain has extended siesta hours. And the Scots, they've traded kilts for miniskirts.
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3: 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Hi, Jeff Lawrence again for ICOM America. Ham radio, it's supposed to be fun, right? Well, now I've figured out how to make it really fun. Recently, I've really gotten into POTA. Parks on the Air. Oh, it's a ball to do. And it's usually done with QRP, which is really low wattage. Rhea was telling me, yeah, it's a bit of a challenge, but that's what's fun about it. POTA, Parks on the Air, or SOTA, Summits on the Air. This is a way for you to get out and enjoy the great outdoors and still bring your ham radio with you. So I got intrigued and went ahead and purchased one myself. I went ahead and picked up an IC705. This little rig is absolutely cool as anything. 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And that's with a simple little battery. It'll run 80 meters all the way up to the VH and UHF frequencies. It's incredible. All modes too. 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This is like a little 7300, almost in the palm of your hand, and you can pack it and take it anywhere. 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

0: What is wrong?
1: I'm responding to a Facebook post from this guy. He thinks he knows everything. How do you like my response?
0: Whoa, that comes across a little harsh. Why don't you just talk to him instead?
1: Yeah, you're probably right. I'll just let him have it at church.
2: Our country is very divided about some very important issues. And some of that disunity has crept into the church. So, how should Christians respond to each other when we don't agree? Here's what Billy Graham thought.
3: Let's not let a few misunderstandings and differences of opinion over policy and strategy divide us. Love and love alone is the key to Christian unity. In the spirit of true humility, compassion, consideration, and unselfishness, which reflects the mind which was also in Christ Jesus.
2: If learning about living a life of Christian unity has your attention, then check out our website, findpeacewithgod.net, from the Billy Graham Evangelistic Association.
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Shortwave Radio is back. 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Coming up, another salute to radio, but first, it's time again for stupid holidays. It's National Moonshine Day. Hey-o! And right now, Otis Campbell is checking himself into the Mayberry Jail again. Don't let-

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And here's another salute to radio, this time from Nashville, from Alan Jackson. 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
1: Around the world, coast to coast on The Big One with Dan the Music Man Collins. From the newsroom, a new study says bicycling is not only linked to better physical health, but also improved mood. Unicycling, on the other hand, has been linked to clowning.

2, Lebanon, Tennessee, 37088. We'd love to hear from you. Write us a snail mail. I love to get mail. I like to open the envelope.

0: navigating through a sea of screamers and dreamers, preachers and politicians. You found a place on shortwave with good music and the good news of Jesus Christ. From the United States of America, this is WRMI Legends.
1: Hey, hey, hey, look out, I'm walking here.
2: Time again for the thought for the day. You know, tobacco, marijuana, whiskey, all made from plants. Now I think we know something about those vegetarians.

0: My name is Bob, and I'm a real nice guy, and I'd like to live in your house.
1: Excuse me, but do I know you?
2: As ridiculous as this sounds, this is what some people expect from God.
0: No, but that's okay. You see, I do a lot of nice things, like I give money to the poor, and just yesterday, I mowed my neighbor's lawn. You just ask anybody, they'll tell you. I'm a real nice guy.
2: Some people believe that just by being good, God will let them into his home.
1: You can't live here just because you're nice.
0: What do you mean I can't live here? You let that little boy live here. Has he ever given to the poor or mowed a neighbor's lawn? I don't think so.
1: Well, of course he lives here. He's my child.
0: Oh, I see. And that makes him more special than me?
1: That's it. I'm calling the police.
2: You wouldn't expect to be allowed into someone's home if you were a stranger. Do you expect to get into heaven if you've never met its owner? Join God's family, get to know Jesus, and be welcomed home. Another message from Lifeline Productions, the comic strip of radio, at lifelinepro.com.
3: 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And if you're keeping score at home, this group is called the Plant Shakers. Yeah, Plant Shakers. It's Perfect Love.

0: 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And according to the prime directive here at WRMI Legends, we must play it. 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
1: From the Dan the Music Man newsroom, Rosie O'Donnell says she underwent an expensive facelift a few months ago, adding that not one person has noticed. 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
0: An automatic vegetable slicer that works when you see it on television.

Okay, it's a Christmas song, and we're saluting radio, but remember when you were a kid and you wanted your very first transistor radio? Well, there you go, the 12 Days of Christmas, and Alan Sherman with Dan the Music Man Collins. And you know, we're saluting radio. It's kind of timely, actually. It was 1896, this week, that Guglielmo Marconi applies to patent the radio. I don't know about you, but I'm glad he decided to call it radio instead of the

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0: It's time again for stupid holidays. It's Wear a Dress Day. Lucky for me, when it came around in 71, it kept me out of the Army.

0: Rolling Stones, Get Off of My Cloud with Dan the Music Man Collins. What is that? In this theory, what is that, a mouse? Wait a minute. It's part of a burrito? Jeff Lawrence again. Left in here Saturday night. Well, he's back with some splaining to do. Saturday night with the greatest hits of hits, your requests, and bring some Lysol, clean up this thing.
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0: Gunning with the Devils, plus Strip Club and The Sauced Weekend. I'm Grant Marshall, 2020 news, real stories, real fun. Zero Sharks 30, Greased frightening on the night Chicago flied. Windy City Popo out of the loop and outpaced by a posse of punks like brats out of hell who held up at least five Vicks in a half hour of horror in the wee small hours. Their greed for speed a well-oiled routine, all in 30 minutes or else. The Rome chopping network faster than the greed of flight, strife in the fast lane as Chi-Town cops left in the gust by the fast and the impervious. Thrash dance, take this pole and hurl it. Blast call for a Miami stripper whose firing makes her girl gone riled. Booty brawl picks up a pole, coppers say, and lets it fly at her boss. He's okay, but her junkyard javelin jousting lands her in lockup. Just the tip of the spear, since pole falter supposedly had a history of hell-raising against her sister strippers. Custody in the clink, likely to mean submitting to a strip search. Swingbreaker, the palm breach story. Punch drunk inside the lobby at the fancy schmancy Breakers Resort as some purportedly plastered piece of work from Houston had a problem or two with some other woman. Texas spew step was hollering and hankering to hammer the target of her tirade when the popo pulled up on the pickled perp cops claim. The heat say they tried to turn down the temp, but Lone Star State kept caterwauling, so they hauled her off to the drunk tank to chill out. And that's what's happening. I'm Grant Marshall, 2020 News.
1: Expect showers tomorrow night, currently 80 degrees in Miami. Here is your Atmos weather report for Friday, the 5th day of June. I'm Charles Dixon for Atmos Weather on WRMI. Mostly cloudy in Miami, and good afternoon to listeners in Houston. Rain, 79 degree temperatures for you. 81 and cloudy in Detroit. Mostly sunny, currently 90 in New York City. In Los Angeles, partly sunny, 71 degree temperatures for you. Finally, the Music City forecast for Nashville, Tennessee, sunny and 86 degree temps for you. In Miami, getting down to 76 overnight tonight. Saturday's high will be in the upper 80s, partly sunny and breezy. Temperatures in the upper 80s on Sunday. For Atmos Weather, I'm Charles Dixon. Have a great afternoon.
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5: 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It'll open up tens of thousands of titles. Pick the one you want and we'll play it as soon as we can. Like this instant request.

0: Have you heard of virtue signaling? It's when someone snaps a picture of themselves doing something that seems helpful or virtuous, but it's really just used to make them look good on social media.
1: Yes, I'm up to 500 likes.
0: You know, a lot of people think they might get into heaven by convincing God that they've done virtuous things. Billy Graham knew that plan would be futile.
2: The Bible plainly says you can't go to heaven by works.
0: So, how do you get to heaven? By asking Jesus Christ to forgive your sins and surrendering your life to Him.
2: That's why Christ went to the cross and paid the penalty and the price of my sins and gave to me eternal life. It is the Lord Jesus Christ's death on the cross and His resurrection that saves us from our sins.
0: We'd love to tell you more about God's plan for you and how you can have a personal relationship with His Son, Jesus Christ. 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We're the Billy Graham Evangelistic Association.
3: Now Linda Ronstadt with the Stone Ponies. Or are they the Stoned Ponies? A different drum.

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2: Here comes a two-time hit. 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
3: 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Well, let's take a look at the calendar. It was 1927 when aviator Charles Lindbergh flies his plane, the Spirit of St. Louis, solo across the Atlantic and lands in Paris. That was a long flight. Gee, where did he go to the bathroom? Well, I understand there were reports of unexpected showers in Jersey.

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The first horse to ever be ridden must have been surprised. Hey, wait.

0: Yo, Jeff Lawrence here from WRMI Legends. 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
1: And may the Lord bless you and keep you and give you peace. Enjoy the Sunday afternoon. You're dismissed.
2: Wasn't that a great sermon?
3: Yeah, come on, let's go.
2: No, there's the Johnsons. Let's see how they're doing.
3: No, let's go.
2: Why? Are we doing something this afternoon?
3: I just want to hear a sermon and go home. If we hang around here too long, then somebody might ask us to do something.
2: Is that so bad?
3: I don't want to spend all day at church. I came, I listened, I sang. Now, come on, let's go.
2: Dear, we are part of this body of believers. We should be doing something.
3: Can't we be a part of the body, but not a functioning part of the body?
2: You mean like dandruff?
3: Yeah, no.
2: Look, I just want to ask John if he found a job yet.
3: John's out of work?
2: Yeah, the last 4 months. He told me at the men's breakfast last week.
3: How's Sarah taking it?
2: I'm not sure.
3: Oh, I should talk to her.
2: I thought we just wanted to go home.
3: How can you think of bolting out of here when people need to be encouraged?
2: I didn't.
3: Sometimes you just don't think.
2: Me?
3: Oh, shush.
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1: 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They shall mount up with wings like eagles. They shall run and not be weary. They shall walk and not be faint.
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2: 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Hey there, buddy. 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

0: Steve Hunter. He's so nice, you hear him twice. The next time is Friday night. And no, it's not against the Geneva Convention. It's right here on The Big One.
1: Some things never change. We're still playing them. Here's another instant request.

0: Gunning with the Devils, plus Strip Club and The Sauced Weekend. I'm Grant Marshall, 2020 news, real stories, real fun. Zero Sharks 30, Greased Frightening on the Night Chicago Flied, Windy City Popo out of the loop and outpaced by a posse of punks like Brats Out of Hell, who held up at least five Vicks in a half hour of horror in the wee small hours. Their greed for speed a well-oiled routine, all in 30 minutes or else. The Rome Chopping Network faster than the greed of flight, strife in the fast lane as Chi-Town cops left in the gust by the fast and the impervious. Thrash dance, take this pole and hurl it. Blast call for a Miami stripper whose firing makes her girl gone riled. Booty brawl picks up a pole, coppers say, and lets it fly at her boss. He's okay, but her junkyard javelin jousting lands her in lockup. Just the tip of the spear, since pole falter supposedly had a history of hell-raising against her sister strippers. Custody in the clink, likely to mean submitting to a strip search. Swingbreaker, the palm breach story. Punch drunk inside the lobby at the fancy schmancy Breakers Resort as some purportedly plastered piece of work from Houston had a problem or two with some other woman. Texas spew step was hollering and hankering to hammer the target of her tirade when the popo pulled up on the pickled perp cops claim. The heat say they tried to turn down the temp, but Lone Star State kept caterwauling, so they hauled her off to the drunk tank to chill out. And that's what's happening. I'm Grant Marshall, 2020 News.
1: Expect showers tomorrow night. Currently 80 degrees in Miami. Here's your Atmos weather report for Friday, the 5th day of June. I'm Erica Walters for Atmos Weather on WRMI. Mostly cloudy in Miami, and good afternoon to listeners in Houston. Rain, 81 degree temperatures for you. 79 and cloudy in Detroit. Sunny, currently 86 in New York City. In Los Angeles, sunny, 72 degree temperatures for you. Finally, the Music City, forecast for Nashville, Tennessee, sunny and 85 degree temps for you. In Miami, getting down to 76 overnight tonight, Saturday's high will be in the upper 80s, partly sunny and breezy. Temperatures in the upper 80s on Sunday. For Atmos Weather, I'm Erica Walters. 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

0: Many people have a wrong idea of what a Christian is.
1: Billy Graham.
0: They think that if a person is one who prays, or who lives by the golden rule, or who is sincere, or one who goes to church, or one who keeps the Ten Commandments, if you did all that.
1: But it's really much more than that. He goes on to share what the Bible has to say.
0: You make a choice. You come to the cross of Christ and you choose Him. And you say, Lord, I'm a sinner. Please forgive me. I'm sorry for my sins. And I come to the cross where you shed your blood for me. And I receive you.
1: If you want to find out what it means to have a relationship with Jesus Christ, there's someone waiting to talk with you now. 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That's 855-255-PRAY. We're the Billy Graham Evangelistic Association.

WRMI Legends. Al Stewart there. He did that song, The Year of the Cat. Remember that? And he did a song on the radio because we're saluting radio here on the Big Beautiful Show. 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

Well, I see you finally found us on 7570 Shortwave, and we're here until about 2 a.m. Eastern Time, so I hope you're enjoying the ride. From the Dan the Music Man newsroom, a father in Nova Scotia has been diagnosed with something called auto-brewery syndrome, a rare condition that causes the body to produce alcohol internally, causing intoxication. Wow! Well, this guy, every hour is happy hour. Hey!

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You know how much we love ham radio around here. 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It's horizonantennas.net. It's a new name for us around here, but it's a name known for high-quality antenna solutions for DXing practically anywhere. Now, the original Shooting Star Horizon Ultralight Antenna covers the popular HF bands, but it's got a real difference. These long-distance antennas require no ground radials, no tower, no rotor. They're ready to go for parks on the air or any other field setup that you might have. They're ready to transport with their optional carry bag and with their optional quadrupod travel stand. Now, these are options so that you can set up and be on the air in minutes wherever you are. HorizonAntennas.net is where you're going to want to go to find out more. These are all pre-assembled and pre-tuned at the factory. Now, on any building, these will work great, but for travel, these Horizon Shooting Star antennas are affordable and made in the USA and reasonable too. Now here's the real update. 6 meters is coming back. And for that hot antenna that you need for 6 meters, Horizon antenna features the Sixer. Sounds like an old Heath Kit radio, but no, it covers the magic band from 50 to 54 megahertz and the most affordable antenna in the lineup. Best of all, these are assembled and ready to ship.

0: By now, you may have heard of the passing of General Manager Ted Randall. Ted was an inspiration to all of us who were involved in this project. Ted will sorely be missed, but the question of WRMI Legends' future has come up. The WRMI staff and transmitters in Okeechobee, Florida, will of course remain, and our plan is to stay the course and to keep the music, fun, personality, and the good news of Jesus Christ alive on shortwave in the future. 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
1: Well, I see Burton Cummings and the Guess Who are listening up there in Canada. Are you enjoying the show?

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0: navigating through a sea of screamers and dreamers, preachers and politicians. 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
1: And I'll have a bowl of your clam chowder.
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1: So as I was saying, Bob, what you and I believe about God is different, but that's okay.
3: How so?
1: Well, what you believe about God is true for you, and what I believe is true for me.
2: Here you go, sir.
1: Thank you.
4: They can't both be true.
1: Oh, sure they can. It's all about belief.
4: Wait a minute.
1: This isn't clam chowder. It's a bowl of water.
4: That's okay. 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
1: Because it's not.
4: Well, I believe I can smell clams.
1: This is a bowl of tap water.
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4: Frank, God is as real as that bowl of water. 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We can't just believe what we want to believe about him.
1: Fine, God is God, but this is not soup.
4: Yeah, it's for washing your hands in after you eat your order of ribs.
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7: 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That might be why he loves Jesus now.

0: Hi, this is Jim Edwards with a message about hope from the book of Joshua, chapter 1. Have I not commanded you? Be strong and courageous. Do not be frightened, and do not be dismayed, for the Lord your God is with you wherever you go.
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4: You know, there's a reason Elvis wore those crazy sequined outfits. He saw this guy wearing them in Vegas, Tom Jones.

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You're hearing the legends. WRNI. Bananarama, it's a cruel summer, and it's not even officially summer yet.

And a salute to radio on WRMI Legends. She got nothing on but the radio. And remember when MTV kicked off back in the 80s? They kicked it off with this song, Video Killed the Radio Star.

0: 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You know, they said movies would kill radio. 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
1: 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ICOM, Yaesu, National, Texon, Samsung, Grundig and Gonset, Hallicrafters, Drake, Sanjian and Hammerland, Panasonic and Sony. It doesn't matter what you're listening on. 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
2: Gunning with the Devils, plus Strip Club and the Sauced Weekend. I'm Grant Marshall, 2020 news, real stories, real fun. Zero Sharks 30, Greased frightening on the night Chicago flied. Windy City Popo out of the loop and outpaced by a posse of punks like brats out of hell, who held up at least five Vicks in a half hour of horror in the wee small hours. Their greed for speed a well-oiled routine, all in 30 minutes or else. The Rome chopping network faster than the greed of flight, strife in the fast lane as Chi-Town cops left in the gust by the fast and the impervious. Thrash dance, take this pole and hurl it. Blast call for a Miami stripper whose firing makes her girl gone riled. Booty brawl picks up a pole, coppers say, and lets it fly at her boss. He's okay, but her junkyard javelin jousting lands her in lockup. Just the tip of the spear, since pole falter supposedly had a history of hell-raising against her sister strippers. Custody in the clink, likely to mean submitting to a strip search. Swingbreaker, the palm breach story. Punched drunk inside the lobby at the fancy schmancy Breakers Resort as some purportedly plastered piece of work from Houston had a problem or two with some other woman. Texas spew step was hollering and hankering to hammer the target of her tirade when the popo pulled up on the pickled perp cops claim. The heat say they tried to turn down the temp, but Lone Star State kept caterwauling, so they hauled her off to the drunk tank to chill out. And that's what's happening. I'm Grant Marshall, 2020 News.
3: Expect showers tomorrow night, currently 80 degrees in Miami. Here is your Atmos weather report for Friday, the 5th day of June. I'm Charles Dixon for Atmos Weather on WRMI. Mostly cloudy in Miami, and good afternoon to listeners in Houston. Mostly cloudy, 81 degree temperatures for you. 81 and cloudy in Detroit. Sunny, currently 83 in New York City. In Los Angeles, sunny, 72 degree temperatures for you. Finally, the Music City forecast for Nashville, Tennessee, mostly sunny and 85 degree temps for you. In Miami, getting down to 76 overnight tonight. Saturday's high will be in the upper 80s, partly sunny and breezy. Temperatures in the upper 80s on Sunday. For Atmos Weather, I'm Charles Dixon. Have a great afternoon.
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0: You've heard us talking for quite a while about starting a relationship with Jesus Christ. Maybe you've even taken that first step and accepted Him as your personal Savior. But now you're thinking, what's next? Well, these words from Billy Graham should help.
1: 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So when you get some scriptures in your heart and mind, you have scriptures to quote to the tempter. The devil is going to tempt you. Then the second thing is to pray. Learn to pray. Pray in the name of Christ and pray according to the will of God. And then thirdly, you witness for Christ. And then fourthly, get into a church where Christ is proclaimed.
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2: 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Well, I wouldn't pay it because I like your rug. I don't have a rug. Here's the joke.
0: I almost caught a ram once, but it moved at the last second. It was a Dodge Ram.
2: 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No, it's not that good. I'm sorry. But I'm leaving. I don't throw that thing at me. 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

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Thanks in advance from all of us at The Bigger One. Where all the songs that made you feel good then are making you feel good all over again.

0: son. I want to show you something really neat.
1: Okay.
0: See this cocoon? Well, in just a bit, you'll see something really spectacular.
1: Cool. So what's going to happen?
0: You'll see.
1: Nothing's happening.
0: Well, a little patience, son.
1: But it's just sitting there. Dad, nothing's happening.
0: Trust me, son. If you just wait a bit more, you'll be impressed.
1: Dad, this is boring. Really boring.
0: Just give it a second, son.
1: This is dumb. I know. Let's step on it. Can I, Dad?
0: No.
1: Well, can we throw rocks at it?
0: No, son.
1: This had better be gooder than TV.
0: I've seen this before, son. Trust me, you're gonna love it.
2: Even if it appears like he isn't, God is at work in your life. God knows far more about our future and our needs than we do. Are you willing to trust him with every area of your life?
1: Awesome, Dad. A butterfly.
0: I told you it'd be spectacular.
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